0: did Cody Johnson decide to release The Fall to country radio? Well, it turns out you guys made that decision for him.
1: It spoke for itself. It was one of those, we were coming like to the end of the album, going in a couple months to go record a new album to have out next year. What are we going to put out? What are we going to follow up the 2 week number one with Carrie Underwood? And I had a few suggestions, but I couldn't ignore the crowd. When you go to a show, I don't care if it's in London, England, or if it's in Houston, Texas, and people are screaming the words of The Fall, they've got their cell phones out, they're recording it. It's like, that song has to go to radio.
0: Yes, and we are so glad you gave it to us. Cody Johnson, The Fall, this is Country Nights Live.

0: 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But yeah, there's really nothing like it.
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Got a girl from

0: Rev Rainey. Okay, so before I play this next song, Wrong Hearts from Low Cash, I had a chance to catch up with the boys about it and ask them about if there's a video for the song yet.
1: Not yet. No video. I'm thinking about shooting it right here.
2: You want to be in it?
0: Yeah,
2: you.
0: Totally.
1: We heard that you're in movies now, so.
0: Yeah, stop it. I would love to do that. I could just be Cousin It walking in the background for you.
1: Perfect.
0: How about that? Perfect. You need Cousin It? Okay, I could do that. All right, Preston, Chris, don't forget me when you film the video for Wrong Hearts, Country Nights Live.

extremely rare record. Forget this. Billboard's Hot 100 Pop Charts. Choosin' Texas is at number one, and this one is at number two. Here's Be Her. She drank.

0: from his new album, Songs About Us. That's Don't Tell On Me. Jason Aldean, Country Nights Live. You know, he sees you back. He knows exactly how loyal his fans are.
1: Well, I think country music fans for sure are, you know, some of the most loyal from a standpoint of they latch onto an artist and they follow that artist, you know, unless they just do something really stupid, they will follow and they will support it, you know,
2: yeah.
1: And it, I mean, it is a lifelong thing for them, for that yeah. artist and for that fan. 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

0: 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What's your name?
1: Leslie.
0: Nice to meet you. Do you have a song request?
1: Yes, ma'am.
0: What would you like to hear?
1: My Girl by Dylan Scott.
0: It's a great song. Where are you calling in from tonight?
1: Leslie.
0: Awesome. Well, you tell all your friends and family I said hi, okay?
1: Okay.
0: All right, you have a great night.
2: She looks so pretty when the makeup on. You should hear her talking to her mama on the phone. I love it when she raps.

0: Hardy, Eric Church, Morgan Wallen, and Tim McGraw. That's MacArthur on Country Nights Live. You know, Hardy's really good friends with a couple of guys, Ernest and Morgan Wallen.
1: We talk every day. I talk to Ern every day. I talk to Morgan every day. If not every day, five times a week. If we all win, if Ern wins, I win. And if I win, Morgan wins. And all that. So, like, we all just came, we all had nothing at the same time and then had something at the same time. And that, there's just something cool about, like, coming up together. And obviously Morgan has just a, but no, we don't, there's no jealous,
2: no,
1: nothing like that, bro. It's all just like, we all just kind of can't believe it's all happening to us. You know what I mean?
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23: What are the chances you are listening to this while drinking a nice hot cup of coffee? If so, don't let me stop you. For years, we've been reporting on the health benefits of coffee, and that's not going to stop today. A new study, this one out of Harvard School of Public Health, found that coffee and tea could help lower your risk of developing dementia. People who enjoyed 1 to 3 caffeinated cups a day saw the biggest impact. In addition to the caffeine, coffee contains hundreds of bioactive compounds that can influence inflammation, glucose metabolism, vascular function, and oxidative stress. It's also possible coffee drinkers might be doing other things that keep them healthy. Eating a more balanced diet, getting plenty of exercise, sleep, not smoking, or drinking too much alcohol. And finally, staying socially active. I'm Dr. Sanjay Gupta, helping you live a better life.
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10 years. John Party, coming up on June 12th, is getting ready to release California Sunrise, the 10th anniversary edition, y'all. Seriously. 10 years already? Here's his latest. It's Boots Off, Country 90.

when Ella Langley used to open for Morgan Wallen on his One Night at a Time tour. Now she wrote this one. She's on top of the charts with her own songs, but Morgan, on it with her. I Can't Love You Anymore. This is Country Nights Live.

0: That is the number one requested song of the night so far. Ella Langley, Morgan Wallen, I Can't Love You Anymore. You got a request? Here's the number.
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13: What are the chances you are listening to this while drinking a nice hot cup of coffee? If so, don't let me stop you. For years, we've been reporting on the health benefits of coffee, and that's not going to stop today. A new study, this one out of Harvard School of Public Health, found that coffee and tea could help lower your risk of developing dementia. People who enjoyed 1 to 3 caffeinated cups a day saw the biggest impact. In addition to the caffeine, coffee contains hundreds of bioactive compounds that can influence inflammation, glucose metabolism, vascular function, and oxidative stress. It's also possible coffee drinkers might be doing other things that keep them healthy. Eating a more balanced diet, getting plenty of exercise, sleep, not smoking, or drinking too much alcohol. And finally, staying socially active. I'm Dr. Sanjay Gupta, helping you live a better life.
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Jordan Davis is flying up the charts with this track, and he's going to be on the show to talk all about it coming up in 2 weeks. 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
17: Across the country right now, at this very moment, there are probably arguments taking place about who's doing more of the housework, the homework, the shuttling of kids from this activity to that. It's true. By and large, women do more of this than men. But doesn't have to be that way. And if you and your spouse can level that playing field, it's going to make both of you and your kids happier. Psychologist Yelena Kecmanovic says this might be how you get there. As hard as it might be at first, try to think of your partner like a teammate, not an adversary. Learn how to do some of the chores your partner does to get a better understanding of how much effort something takes. And finally, take the time to acknowledge what the other person is doing. And every now and then, even express your appreciation. That'll go a long way. I'm Dr. Sanjay Gupta, helping you live a better life.
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Jason Aldean with Big Green Tractor coming up by request next. Don't forget him and Luke Bryan have their double down dates. Go catch him in concert. Here's Luke with George Burge. Ride, ride, ride.

0: So has your husband ever tried to get you to work out? Here's Kane Brown and his wife.
1: What's up, guys? Let me try and do this video again. Today starts a new workout journey. First off, Kate is starting today, correct?
2: Yeah.
1: Which, you know, she started like last week, the week before. But today she's starting to
2: I know. I'm like, I don't know if I want to document
1: this. No, this is perfect, because you look great.
2: I don't want to be hot. I don't everybody be knows. Liable.
1: Everybody knows you look great, right?
2: Stop.
1: But tell everybody that's 80% of because you eat healthy.
2: Yes.
1: Tell them. Say, I don't go to the gym. So y'all see what you can look like. Three babies. Only what she eats healthy, and this is how she looks.
2: No,
1: you look great.
2: No, I whatever.
1: No. I just now
2: I do not like working
1: healthy.
2: Out.
1: But now.
2: My idea of a workout is like my favorite thing to do is to take the kids for like a long walk. But like a walk that's intentional.
1: Yeah, but now it's about to start today. We're about to.
0: Here's Backseat Driver.

0: beautiful things. Okay, so Megan Maroney, we all know she's from Georgia. Did you know she's got some pretty cool slang phrases that she grew up with?
1: What's up, y'all? I'm Megan Maroney, and here are some of my favorite Georgia slangs. So one of my best friends is from Philly, and I did not realize that not everyone called them buggies. Apparently, up north, they call them shopping carts, but in Georgia, they're definitely buggies. Up north, they call them car accidents, but in Georgia, we call them car wrecks. So something that my mom always says, like instead of saying, how are you doing? She says, how are you making out? To my northern friend was strange. And that was my favorite Georgia slang.
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21: What are the chances you are listening to this while drinking a nice hot cup of coffee? If so, don't let me stop you. For years, we've been reporting on the health benefits of coffee, and that's not going to stop today. A new study, this one out of Harvard School of Public Health, found that coffee and tea could help lower your risk of developing dementia. People who enjoyed 1 to 3 caffeinated cups a day saw the biggest impact. In addition to the caffeine, coffee contains hundreds of bioactive compounds that can influence inflammation, glucose metabolism, vascular function, and oxidative stress. It's also possible coffee drinkers might be doing other things that keep them healthy. Eating a more balanced diet, getting plenty of exercise, sleep, not smoking, or drinking too much alcohol. And finally, staying socially active. I'm Dr. Sanjay Gupta, helping you live a better life.

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1: After all the bars are closed,

Corey Kent's going to be joining us on Country Nights Live not too far off in the future. Here he is jamming with Coe Wetzel. I love this groove. It's Rocky Mountain Low.

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1: Riley Green continues to be everywhere at once, including on the baseball field. While juggling his music career, acting roles, and his new gig as a coach on The Voice, he still found time to suit up with the Savannah Bananas during their sold-out three-night run at Truist Park in Atlanta. Cody Johnson is gearing up for a massive summer. His new album, Banks of the Trinity, arrives June 26th, and he just revealed the full 16-song track list, including collaborations with Luke Combs and Brothers Osborne, plus a song written for his newborn son. And Post Malone's double album, The Eternal Buzz, is getting closer. He pushed back the start of his stadium tour to finish the project. And new ASCAP listings show he's been writing with some familiar country names again. A strong sign that at least half of the record keeps him planted firmly in the country genre. That's your Country Nights Live news update. I'm Bev Rainey.
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23: You ever wonder why the same cold virus makes some people so sick and others not sick at all? Well, according to an interesting new study out of Yale School of Medicine, one key factor is how quickly the cells in their noses, called nasal cells, respond to the virus and contain it. It's called the interferon response, and it can vary for different people. Now, when that response gets inhibited, it can trigger a different reaction, which leads to excessive mucus production and inflammation. In other words, a cold that is a lot more miserable. 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I'm Dr. Sanjay Gupta, helping you live a better life.
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0: Hey, yes, man. Can y'all play Tate Matthews? Any song, it don't really matter. Just call for Tate Matthews.
1: I can play some Chase Matthews for you. Absolutely. Here's Holding It Down.

this guy wanted to be a cattle farmer, and now he's topping the country charts, not only on the stage, but he started off in songwriting, 17 written for Jason Aldean alone. It's John Morgan with Kid Myself.

0: Love that one from John Morgan. It's Kid Myself. This is Country Nights Live. Just got a request for some Lainey Wilson. We're going to play her next. I was thinking about the time that Ernest totally pranked Lainey Wilson on the last night of their tour. He walked out on stage wearing her clothes. Yes, her clothes from her wardrobe.
1: I cannot believe you're doing this right now.
2: 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It's pretty ridiculous.
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2: This is it. I mean, this is me in my peak form.
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0: I need to know if anybody has had this unique experience in their life. My name's Justin. This is The Overnight Ride. Today in Nashville, I was stuck in traffic because there was an accident. And at some point, a whole bunch of chickens were on the road. Not the only time that I have been trapped in my car because of avian creatures. For some reason, the turkeys in New Jersey are everywhere. And I was first starting out in radio, and I had to drive the station vehicle to someone's house to pick them up for an event to give out free t-shirts. So I pull up to their house. I go inside. We wait a little bit, and then we go to leave for the event. And this person lived in the backside of a cul-de-sac. When we emerged from the house, we were trapped by turkeys. And not just any turkeys. Turkeys doing something very specific. Walking in a circle on the cul-de-sac. Now, I know turkeys will follow each other, but they were stuck walking in the circle for a while. Do turkeys not know how to navigate curbs? This is one of those neighborhoods where the curbs weren't, you know, square. They were rounded. Were they scared to go up the curb? Were they performing some ritual? I don't know if this has ever happened to anybody else. It happened to us, too. We were trapped inside the house, not being able to leave, for about 30 minutes, and the turkeys disappeared when we came back outside. I don't know if anybody else in the world has experienced the turkeys in a circle on a cul-de-sac. I still don't know what they were doing.
1: 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The Overnight Ride will be right back.
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6: The risk of stroke goes up for all of us as we age, but for women, the risk really amplifies after menopause. In fact, one in five women in the United States between the ages of 55 and 75 will have a stroke. But according to a new study carried out by researchers in California, adhering to the Mediterranean diet can significantly lower that risk. One expert said, "We continue to see study after study showing that a predominantly plant-based diet improves all sorts of different outcomes. Now, with this diet in particular, you've seen it lower the risk of certain types of cancer, diabetes, depression, dementia, even gum disease. Now, as a reminder, the Mediterranean diet prioritizes eating vegetables, fruits, beans, olive oil, nuts and fish, and limiting meat and dairy. I'm Dr. Sanjay Gupta, helping you live a better life."
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Jordan Davis just announced that he'll be playing the Bomb Factory in Dallas, Texas this August. It's one of those Red Bull shows where the fans pick the set list, the covers he does, his special guests. I'm not sure if tickets are on sale yet, but I have been to one of these. It's pretty awesome. Here is a TR.

0: My name is Justin. This is the Overnight Ride. Instagram, Justin Off Air, 615-737-1033. It's Chris Jansen, me and a beer.
1: Prettiest girl I'd ever seen. Look at her, man, look at me.

Jason Aldean, Don't Tell On Me. It's the overnight ride, Ella Langley. Hey, another week where she's doing something other people haven't done. She's got the number one and number two songs on the Billboard Hot 100 charts. Just keeps on going. I hope it carries through the rest of the year. This is number one. It's Choosing Texas on the overnight ride.

0: Riley Green seems to be everywhere these days. The other day, he played for the Savannah Bananas. My name's Justin. This is the Overnight Ride, the traveling baseball team that's kind of like a circus. And a lot of players have walk-up songs. Riley sang himself to the plate.
1: Atlanta, Georgia, please welcome Riley Green.

0: Cisco.
1: Now, not only was he singing, he did wind up playing guitar by home plate, and the entire Savannah Bananas team did a little coordinated dance behind him. He also got a base hit, so singing himself to the plate worked.
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3: A better life with Dr. Sanjay Gupta.
4: If you are the parent of an infant, it can be really hard to find baby foods that are truly healthy for your child. According to a new study out of UNC Chapel Hill, almost three quarters of baby foods are ultra-processed and may contain additives that are linked to potential health problems later in life. The study's lead author said, what shocked her was that the top ingredient in 71% of these baby foods wasn't a fruit or vegetable, it was one or more additives that babies' guts are not fully developed enough to be able to handle. Eating the right food at this stage of life is so important because this is when children begin developing dietary preferences for the rest of their lives. So take the extra time to look at the ingredient labels on the foods you are buying. You're going to want short lists and also ingredients that you recognize. I'm Dr. Sanjay Gupta, helping you live a better life.
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honest with you, I hope we get no leaks or no previews of Cody Johnson and Luke Combs together until Cody's June 26th album comes out. It's the one time where I like the anticipation. But if it does leak, or I get a clip, I'll play it.

favorite song on country radio, Jacob Hackworth, said his mind is absolutely blown. It's What Took You So Long on the Overnight Ride.

ride. Remember your first car, Bailey Zimmerman's 2005 white Chevy Silverado. That's what the song's about. Still has it. Makes the song even better. Chevy Silverado on the overnight ride.

What a joyous time in the life of young people here and throughout the country. My name's Justin. This is the Overnight Ride. It is college graduation season. Over the weekend, I did make a trek downtown and I saw that Vanderbilt University had graduated. How did I know that? All of the students in their caps and gowns made their way down to Broadway for photo shoots, which is like the coolest photo shoot when you get your college degree after all that hard work. I had

0: college photo shoot after graduation. Sorry, right before graduation. 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I'm still pretty salty about it because my roommates and my friends who live behind me kept a secret from me until the day we graduated college. So we get our caps and gowns. We head to the first bar before graduation, Rodano's in Wilkes-Barre, Pennsylvania. And at that time, before our graduation, there was a little festival going on in the town square, the Fine Arts Fiesta, if you're from northeastern Pennsylvania. And my roommates and my friends said, hey, we got to get one more picture before we go to the ceremony. And I go, who was it with? And they said, Mark's mom, my roommate. I go, oh, why is she here, not the ceremony? They said, oh, she's working. I went, at the fiesta? They said, yes. It turns out for 4 years, my friends, my college roommates, the closest people in my life, were keeping from me that she was a working clown. She was there, free time, donated her time, cheer up the kids and make balloon animals. And they didn't trust me with the information that she was a clown. So before my graduation, maybe the biggest day of my life, before I got my first job, they finally told me. They kept it from me. And now, in my parents' house, on a table, in a frame, is a picture of me and my roommate's mom as a clown in our caps and gowns.
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13: Across the country right now, at this very moment, there are probably arguments taking place about who's doing more of the housework, the homework, the shuttling of kids from this activity to that. It's true. By and large, women do more of this than men. But doesn't have to be that way. And if you and your spouse can level that playing field, it's going to make both of you and your kids happier. Psychologist Yelena Kecmanovic says, this might be how you get there. As hard as it might be at first, try to think of your partner like a teammate, not an adversary. Learn how to do some of the chores your partner does to get a better understanding of how much effort something takes. And finally, take the time to acknowledge what the other person is doing. And every now and then, even express your appreciation. That'll go a long way. I'm Dr. Sanjay Gupta, helping you live a better life.
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18: 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I got three.

Megan Maroney, Medicine on the Overnight Ride. ACMs this Sunday night. Low cash, no nominations. What are we doing? We got to get it right next year.

0: A Touch Tunes jukebox on a Friday night with no songs lined up. Hates to see me coming. I'm Justin. It's the overnight ride. So Touch Tunes, you know, the jukebox where you can do it on your phone, which has severely affected my bank account, or you can do it on the wall by putting cash in, has released their Q1 results. The most played song for quarter one of 2026, Ella Langley's Choosing Texas. I feel like I contributed to that. And once again, all the Creed songs.
1: 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Third shifters, those that drive the big rigs, and all of you that just can't sleep. The Overnight Ride will be right back.
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A quick update on my quest to see Russell Dickerson jump through a table at his WrestleMania show. He did not do it this past Friday, but he is playing Red Rocks. He put a video up that said if they sell out the show, he'll do something that someone comments on Instagram. I put jump through a table. He responded with, brother, show it may happen. I won't be there, but the videos will be there. I hope RD goes to the table safely.

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Very skilled. I think he may play trumpet. There's a video floating around of him either trying to do it or he knows how to do it or is learning. So maybe sing trumpet on Tuck's tour. Oh, no.

0: It's happening again. My name's Justin. This is The Overnight Ride. I just want to preface this again by saying this started out as a joke. My joke conspiracy theory that bears are actually people in bear suits. And I said that over the last 5 weeks. There's been so many bear-like human interactions. I don't know if I'm describing it the right way. The first was the lawsuit that was settled where people were dressing up as bears and destroying cars, and it was like insurance fraud, and they got caught. And a couple weeks ago, there was a bear eating Doritos out of a bag like a human. A bear broke into a bakery in Gatlinburg. And now this week, a bear locked itself inside of a bathroom. Recently happened in Gatlinburg, Tennessee. That's why I think it might be a marketing ploy now. Getting to Gatlinburg to see bears do human things. Bear was locked inside of a hotel bathroom. Caused $50 in damage by breaking a mirror. Officers came in, freed the bear. No one was injured. Why? Here's what I want to know. How does the bear know? Right? Bears don't know there's automatic doors to get into a hotel. Slides open. Bears don't know that the hotel lobby bathrooms are the cleanest ones in the building. That's where you go if you have a lot of people in the room and you got to do business. Bears don't know that. Humans do. Bears don't know how to lock doors. Humans do. The human wanted privacy. Maybe he was sweating inside of the bear suit. I'm just saying, this was a total joke. Now, these news stories come out. Maybe I discovered something. Again, it's a joke conspiracy theory. But the news is telling me otherwise.
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1: You ever wonder why the same cold virus makes some people so sick and others not sick at all? Well, according to an interesting new study out of Yale School of Medicine, one key factor is how quickly the cells in their noses, called nasal cells, respond to the virus and contain it. It's called the interferon response, and it can vary for different people. Now, when that response gets inhibited, it can trigger a different reaction, which leads to excessive mucus production and inflammation. In other words, a cold that is a lot more miserable. Of course, there are other factors at play: your genetics, any underlying conditions, immunity from vaccinations or previous infections. If you are trying really hard not to get sick, high-quality masks, they can be very effective. Also, good old-fashioned hand washing. And remember not to touch your face. I'm Dr. Sanjay Gupta, helping you live a better life.
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The end of this week, Luke Combs checking something off his bucket list, playing Lambeau Field in Green Bay, Wisconsin, home of the Packers. Not many people have played there. Paul McCartney, Billy Joel, Kenny Chesney, now Luke Combs. But he has to play in the end zone. No in the round. They're very particular about their grass there. So the grass will be saved, and Luke will put on a good show. Here's BYU. Kind of

0: 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Riley Green, teaming up with Field & Stream Pet Food Company, of course, inspired by his dog, Carl the Cowboy Corgi. 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

0: I'm going to give you fair warning in a couple seconds to tune out. This is a spoiler for Marshalls. Okay? My name's Justin. This is the Overnight Ride. Here's the spoiler. I guess they killed off Riley Green's character. I thought he was coming back next season. They gave him a love interest. Yada, yada, yada. Now, I haven't watched the show. I've just been getting news about it. We got to talk about it. I guess Riley Green's character was in the hospital after a fire and succumbed to his injuries. Now, there's a lot of fan theories online that I've been diving into, even though I'm not fully watching the show, but informing you. They didn't show Riley that old TV trick. If you don't see the person, they might come back. So who knows? But he could come back in flashbacks in the future. So Riley may not be done. Kind of. I guess we'll have to see next season.
1: 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We'll be right back.
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7: You know, it's interesting. For such a long time, I think people thought about diseases as something that mostly happened later in life. Just in recent years, however, we as a society have really begun to think about preventing certain ailments much, much earlier. Case in point, new study out of Northwestern University School of Medicine found the mid-30s are a major turning point for men's heart health. For women, about a decade later. But for the men, this is the time when you really need to be thinking about your heart health seriously. At a bare minimum, start seeing a primary care doctor once a year just to get your blood pressure and cholesterol checked. You can also look up and then do your best to follow what is known as the American Heart Association's Life's Essential Eight. These are things everyone can do to decrease the risk of heart disease. I'm Dr. Sanjay Gupta, helping you live a better life.
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Thanks, Justin. This is the Overnight Ride. As always, Justin off air on Instagram, 615-737-1033. It is Ian Munsick in Love is Blind.

Ella Langley, Be Her on the Overnight Ride. John Morgan loved that song enough and so much that his own little version, his own recreation of the music video. Here's John, Jason Aldean, his Friends Like That on the Overnight Ride.

This is not a homework assignment. You could go watch the video because I'm not sure I can say what he said on his Instagram page. But Shane Proffitt was smoking a cigar. He transported them a certain way. That's it. I can't say the other stuff because I'm trying to keep my paycheck. Shane Proffitt, Long Live Country on the Overnight Ride.

0: Flower, which is not a Grateful Dead tribute band. It is now the new trend in ears. Not getting your ears pierced, not getting your ears tattooed, but punching them as hard as you can. At least that's how I would do it. Cosmetic cauliflower ear. People in Russia are paying to have their ears intentionally deformed so they can look like seasoned MMA fighters. So if you don't know what this is, it is a condition of your ears, or if you get hard enough, fluid, get hit hard enough in your ears. I'm hitting my own ears right now. Fluid will get in there. It'll make your ear puff out, and eventually it'll basically calcify and become hard. And a lot of wrestlers and a lot of MMA fighters have cauliflower ear. It's from constant trauma. I guess they are paying specialists $80 per ear to create the lumpy look. Now, when I was a kid, I was big into wrestling, wrestled through college. When you're young, you're like, cauliflower ear is cool. Then when you get older, you're like, I wish I didn't have it. I had a little bit in my ear one time, and I thought I was the man. But then I started wearing headgear all the time and never got it. But I was the guy in college and in high school that would drain people's cauliflower ear because it was too expensive to go to the doctor. A few details, you just go to CVS and you get a syringe and you heat it up. Not recommended, don't do it. But if they're charging $80 per ear, I'll scrape some off the top. We'll go to a local high school. We'll wrestle a little bit. I wasn't that great. I just threw people. I had no offense, just defense. And I'll give some money to charity. I feel like this is a great fundraiser to rough some ears up for the cosmetic cauliflower.
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12: Would you believe it if I told you that tooth decay is the most common non-communicable disease in the world, even here in the United States? 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

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I'm Justin. 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

0: see that Pabst Blue Ribbon has released their pickle beer with Grillo's pickles, the best pickle. And now Smoothie King has a Grillo's pickle smoothie, which does sound great for the morning after you have too many PBR pickles.
1: There's

full-on takedown. The match is over. 2 points from Ella Langley on the internet. Troll made his way to her Instagram page as she was playing guitar. He said, Ella's not even playing guitar. She said, how's your mom's basement? Here's Ella and Maury Wallen. It's I Can't Love You Anymore on the Overnight Ride.

0: in talking about all the honorary degrees yesterday, I forgot that Brad Paisley and his wife both received honorary degrees from Belmont. On top of that, Brad is releasing Tackle Box. Well, we'll continue to release Tackle Box. Basically, it's a bunch of stuff he hasn't released. Hooks, guitar licks, lyrics. There's two songs out right now. We'll continue releasing these over a time period. Some old stuff, some new stuff, some stuff he's working on. So pretty cool to see. Brad is giving us some new old stuff. Old, new stuff?
1: We're here for you. Second and third shifters, we are here for you. More of the Overnight Ride is next.
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As the kids say, it just scratches my brain the right way, and I'm trying to figure out what it is. I think it's the guitar part. New now from Gavin Adcock. Here's Wannabe on the Overnight Ride.

I'm Justin. This is the Overnight Ride. Coming up on Friday, another interview. Ashley McBride will be here talking about her new album, Wild, her residency at our church's bar, and we'll nerd out a little bit. Even

0: My name's Justin. This is the Overnight Ride. Who's this?
1: Jeff Zilga.
0: Jeff calling us from the great state of Texas in Dallas. Make you laugh, make you cringe, make you think. I think tonight, heavily on the thinking side, a good amount of one-liners. What do you got?
1: So, what happens when you get scared half to death twice? I want to grow my own food, but I can't find bacon seeds. Frog parking only. All others will be towed. My wife said I never listened to her, or something like that. I checked into the Hokey Pokey Clinic, and I turned myself around. Is there ever a day that mattresses are not on sale?
0: I don't know.
1: I know.
0: That had me thinking now. Mattresses are always on sale.
1: What do you call a robbery without any bloodshed?
0: A robbery without any bloodshed, what?
1: Stainless steel.
0: Oh, my God. All right, clever, clever, clever.
1: The only thing flat earth or sphere is sphere itself. This is Jeff the Joke Guy, signing off.
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4: You ever wonder why the same cold virus makes some people so sick and others not sick at all? Well, according to an interesting new study out of Yale School of Medicine, one key factor is how quickly the cells in their noses, called nasal cells, respond to the virus and contain it. It's called the interferon response, and it can vary for different people. Now, when that response gets inhibited, it can trigger a different reaction, which leads to excessive mucus production and inflammation. In other words, a cold that is a lot more miserable. Of course, there are other factors at play: your genetics, any underlying conditions, immunity from vaccinations or previous infections. If you are trying really hard not to get sick, high-quality masks, they can be very effective. Also, good old-fashioned hand washing. And remember not to touch your face. I'm Dr. Sanjay Gupta, helping you live a better life.
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So John Party has been documenting his life on the road before and after shows. I've never seen someone who loves Walgreens as much as him. Now, is he using coupons and loyalty points? Because if he isn't, he should be giving them away a meet and greet. Probably has an unlimited amount. It's John Party Boots Off on the Overnight Ride.

am unsure if I read this one, but this might be my favorite Tucker Wetmore social media comment of the night. This is from Angelina. She says, I want to be the queen of your trailer park. Which, if he doesn't put that on merch, it's a missed opportunity. There's Brunette on the overnight ride. Oh, no.

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0: 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The turkey was fighting himself in the reflection of his truck. 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It did not come in, but it was almost a very easy hunt for him.
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0: weeks ago, and he was talking about his hometown show that is coming up. Red Rocks, Grand Ole Opry in his hometown, all on his bucket list. And he is from the Midwest, and where he's from, it doesn't get more Midwest.
1: 4,500 people, Southwest Missouri, not much. I've never seen 4,500 people in that town altogether, but yeah, I not really jack to do. I mean, there's a Walmart, there's a Dollar General. That's
0: and there's a barbecue place. I did look that up.
1: There's tractors, barbecue. Yeah. And that's about it. Yeah. So, what's really cool is here in August, I'm going to be playing in my hometown, playing a show there. I think that's going to be like a really full circle moment because it's where I came from. I went to school and grew up my whole life and did all the crazy things that I did.
0: Tyler Nance keeps me sane on the overnight ride.

I can always tell when someone is talking to text the show at 615-737-1033 because they requested Lainey Wilson, but it was L-A-Y space K-N-E-E. 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
8: 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He's the author of this book called If Your Mouth Could Talk. Haas told me that brushing harder and longer does not equal cleaner teeth. Instead, it might lead to receding gums and excess wear on your enamel. 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
3: We're bringing it back this morning because we had so much fun with it, and so did you. I hope you suffer. But not in a bad way, just an annoying way. Who in your life did you dirty and you'd like for them to be inconvenienced for the rest of their life? What sort of inconvenience? Well, there's somebody that I know from the past. She's not a good person. And I hope every time she goes to get gas, I hope that the minute that she thinks she's going to pay with her debit, credit, or Apple Pay, it just says see cashier. For the rest of her life.
4: That's so annoying.
3: Yep. At every gas station.
5: And she has to go in.
3: Oh, yep. Yeah. But she won't.
4: And there's always a line at the counter.
3: So she's going to leave and go to a different gas station. When she gets there, it's the same thing.
5: It's
3: see cashier.
5: Again. Yep. Oh, man.
4: So annoying.
3: A life of having to see the cashier. That's what I wish upon her. That sort of thing.
5: I love that.
3: You like that? That's how I hope she suffers. Yeah. Nothing awful. Dallas earlier said, I hope their teeth fall back.
5: Yeah. Well, what I would really like is there's this one girl in my life in the past. I would like for her two front teeth to fall out, and then the ones that are pointy, I'd like for them to grow to be 4 inches long, and there's nothing she can do about it.
3: Like fangs.
4: Ooh.
3: Okay.
5: But they're grow, and they're on the outside of her lips.
3: Oh, so you wish four-inch teeth on her.
4: Okay, wow.
5: And the two front ones fall out, and she can't replace
3: them. So you'd like her to have very visible, non-functioning teeth.
4: Yeah.
3: It's awful. And then she just says, see cashier with her teeth. Lauren, I know that people have done you dirty.
4: Okay.
3: How should they suffer?
4: I don't know who I should choose right now. Someone from my past or this person who just really annoys me at the gym. I think I'm going to go with the gym one.
5: Okay. Yes.
4: This person I see at the gym, I don't know who they are, but we are on the same gym schedule. They do those workouts where they take up three machines or three benches all at one time, even though like they'll be working on an exercise over there.
3: They're doing a circuit.
4: Yes. You can't do, like, they'll be like, hey, I'm using that machine.
3: No, you're
4: like
3: not.
4: I'm on, like, I'm cycling in. No, just you're working over there right now. You can't claim the gym. It's a busy time. You can't just like claim all three of these workout machines right now because you're using them and you're doing a circuit. You know, you got to stay on one. And right. Then once you're done with that, go to the other like everyone else. Anyway, I wish on him. I hope every single time he gets to the gym, his headphones die. No matter what he does, they never stay fully charged. And every time he tries to run, his shoelaces get untied.
3: I don't like how upset he's made you. I also, Dallas, is it okay to wish for a side of diarrhea?
5: No, I think some jock itch would be even
3: jock
5: better.
3: Itch.
5: Yeah, jock itch that will not go away no matter how much of that stuff he uses.
4: Yes, that's a good one.
3: So if you'd like to join in the suffering, give us their first name. And how did this person do you wrong? And how would you like them to suffer?
6: Hey, what's up, everybody? This is Jason Aldean. All my new country is on 101.5. And this is Don't Tell Me.

0: Kincaid and Dallas. Just fun.
1: All right, go.
2: 3, 2, 1.
3: Suffer.
2: One more time.
3: Ready? I
1: hope you suffer.
2: Thank you. Okay, stop.
3: I thought you sounded good there.
2: Shia, wow. Good morning. Shia, the first name of the person you hope they suffer, and how are they going to suffer? What sort of petty inconvenience are we placing on them, Shia?
4: I honestly, this is somebody that I used to live with who would, every time my boyfriend would come over, would change into short shorts. And personally, I hope she stubs her toe every corner she hits and can't figure out why she keeps stubbing her toe.
2: In her short shorts, Shia. That's
3: she deserves
2: so interesting.
3: It.
2: Okay.
3: Yeah.
2: I don't know what happened, but yes, that's what she gets. Thank you very much. Angie, welcome. I hope you suffer. The name of the first person. Oh, I'm sorry. The first name of the person. And then what did they do to you?
5: Oh, I can't think of anybody in particular. What a coincidence. But I'd say, how about they never make another green light? They just always...
2: Oh, they just always stop. Yes. Okay, that's a good one. I like that. That's a great
1: one. Oh, that's a good one.
2: I like
1: one.
2: How Angie just contributed to the suffering.
1: Yeah.
2: Thank you.
1: Yes.
2: We'll take,
1: absolutely.
2: Thank you. We'll also take ideas for petty suffering as well.
3: You're always in a rush and you always get stopped at the red light.
2: Thank you. The messages that are coming in this morning, you keep calling too. We'll take your call live on the air if you've got someone who should suffer some sort of petty thing. The messages coming in this morning. What do you see, Dallas?
1: I hope Monica suffers, LOL. Superior who lied about a promotion that was promised to me. And I hope I want her pants split open or she poots in front of clients.
3: Wow. Wait, I love this one. I hope my ex-stepmother never has silent farts again. Always loud and embarrassing. Yes, that's such a good one.
2: As we wrap up the school year, as a teacher, we've got parents who expect their kids to be the best in the classroom and given special treatment. I hope that they don't get into the college of their choice.
3: Wow. To my old boss who tried to take my job, I hope she steps on a Lego in the dark every night.
1: Oh, listen to
3: this.
1: That's
3: painful.
1: My ex cheated on me with my best friend, got pregnant, they got married, and he got what he deserved. It's not his baby!
2: To the girl I used to work with, I hope she has to go put air in at least 3 tires every day.
3: Yes, what an inconvenience.
1: Wow.
2: My dad's wife, she let us know that my dad died through a text. My dad had all the photo albums of when we were kids, and we asked her if we could get them back, and she just blows us off and never answered. I hope she never takes a good picture ever again.
3: Yes, that's a good one.
1: I hope every time her picture is taken, her eyes are bleeding.
3: Oh.
2: I hope all they hear every time is Kermit's voice. What is that even? Pardon me, I don't know what that means. Good morning, you're live on the radio. Are you hoping someone suffers?
6: Yes.
2: Okay, what is their first name?
6: Leon.
2: Okay, why is Leon suffering?
6: Because he promised the promotion that I got passed over for, and then had the audacity to ask me to train the person he hired.
2: How is he going to suffer?
6: I want the passenger side windshield wiper to never work when it's raining hard.
2: As it should. Thank you, sir. That is fair. Thank you very much. Thank you. Thank you very much.
1: Wow.
2: These were wonderful.
1: Crazy.
2: Thank you.
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17: What are the chances you are listening to this while drinking a nice hot cup of coffee? If so, don't let me stop you. For years, we've been reporting on the health benefits of coffee, and that's not going to stop today. A new study, this one out of Harvard School of Public Health, found that coffee and tea could help lower your risk of developing dementia. People who enjoyed 1 to 3 caffeinated cups a day saw the biggest impact. In addition to the caffeine, coffee contains hundreds of bioactive compounds that can influence inflammation, glucose metabolism, vascular function, and oxidative stress. It's also possible coffee drinkers might be doing other things that keep them healthy. Eating a more balanced diet, getting plenty of exercise, sleep, not smoking, or drinking too much alcohol. And finally, staying socially active. I'm Dr. Sanjay Gupta, helping you live a better life.
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5: Yeah, how you doing?
6: That's what I got a shot back for. Just suck it out.
7: The sound effects here. Good morning and welcome to Wednesday. It's the 13th of May. Woo! Let's get this out of the way, okay? This is, day number... I don't know. No camp cash. I checked my account this morning.
6: What, really? What is going on? What is going on? Can we just do five calls real quick? Hey, have you got your camp cash?
7: Yeah, the tax rebate.
6: State of Georgia. I've not gotten mine either.
7: State of Georgia tax rebate. Well, I have not gotten it. I don't know anybody who got their money. Apparently, it's going out. Apparently, people have it. I just don't have it. 470-474-1015. We'll take five calls. Did you get your camp cash? Yes or no? Because we're waiting for our money. We're calling it camp cash. Lauren is not eligible because
8: Jersey plate.
9: I think you have to live in Georgia for 2 years. I've only been here for a little bit over a year. Yeah.
6: To file two sets of income.
7: Which means that Lauren is not eligible for our justice system.
9: But I bet I get jury duty before Dallas does one of these days.
6: Limited.
7: Good morning, you're live on the radio. Did you get your camp cash?
10: Good morning. Yes, I did.
6: How long ago?
10: We got it on Monday.
7: On Monday. Okay, I didn't get my thank you. What letter does your last name begin with?
10: G.
7: Okay, this doesn't make any sense. Thank you. Love you. Thank you.
9: I wonder what the
7: Good morning, you're on the radio. Did you get your camp cash?
11: Yes, I did.
7: You did? What does your last name begin with?
11: J.
7: I'm a K. What is going on? Maybe tomorrow. Thank you. One more call. Good morning. It's Kincaid in Dallas. Did you get your camp cash?
12: No.
7: Nope. You still didn't get it.
9: Okay.
7: What does your last name begin with?
12: E.
7: Okay. Didn't get it. Thank you.
9: Maybe they're going backwards in the alphabet.
7: I don't think it makes any sense. I was yelling at Dallas earlier. I'm like, they got money to Brazilian Wax 400.
9: Can't
7: get my camp cash.
9: Yep.
7: Sorry. That's it. What a day yesterday was. I'm so proud of my son, Xander. I got him to get a haircut, and this is how I had to do it. Because it had been 3 weeks overdue. His hair is out of control. I'm like, man, we need to get you a haircut. This is getting awful. So finally I go, buddy, I don't want to bring the room down. I said, you only have so many years where you're going to go and get a haircut. Why not enjoy this one? And so he goes, he looked at me and he looked at my head and he goes, okay, Dad, let's go.
9: Was that the first time he realized he wasn't blessed in the gene pool for hair?
7: And his mom always yells at me when I say it. I go, you only get 20 years. I call it 20 hair years. You only, because I'm 20, that's when I started shaving my head.
6: Do you get your hair from your
7: father? Apparently, yeah, because Grandpa had a full head of hair.
9: I thought it was
7: Herb
9: like,
7: had a lot of hair.
9: You're like, what is the rule? They say it's like your mother's uncle or something like that.
7: You're just making things up now, Lauren. No, it's supposed to be, I was led to believe that it's supposed to be your mom's father.
9: Okay.
7: That's where you get it from. But that is total BS. Wow.
6: My mom's father, he had a head full of hair.
7: Yeah, Herb had a lot of hair.
6: He died at 56, but.
7: Yeah, my grandpa died at 59, but man, the hair.
6: The hair.
7: I'm telling you. But nothing.
6: Wow. Yeah, there was still hair in that casket.
7: Marcus, please save that from home. Please, still hair in that casket.
6: You know, your hair still grows after you die.
7: Yeah, I know. Yeah.
6: Can you imagine?
7: Let me tell you, that'll be the one time in my life. Well, it won't be my life. One time in my death, I don't bite my nails. I'm gonna die. What? Wouldn't that be a giant if my hair grew out again and my nails and I was dead and couldn't appreciate it?
6: Think of all the weight you're going to lose too.
9: Yeah. you're never going to look better.
7: I know, right?
6: But you'll be dead.
7: Please do me a favor, okay? You heard of the song Bury Me in Georgia?
6: I'll dig you up.
7: Please exhume me and take some selfies. Thank you very much. Please, I need those. Dallas, you were the queen of the Lions Club last night.
6: Oh, my gosh. I had such a great time last night speaking at the East Cobb Lions Club. It was so much fun. They were just a great group of people. Love the show. They had lots of questions about Kincaid. Is he really that crazy?
7: Yes, okay, no. I bet you they didn't use the word crazy. No one ever says crazy. Is he really like that? Or he's not as stupid as he is on the air.
9: How do you deal with him?
6: Yeah. But it was a great night. So good morning to Bob, if you're listening, Bob.
7: Hi, Bob.
6: And your fabulous wife.
7: Yeah. Do they ever have like competitions? They ever have, because my kid has field day. Wouldn't it be great if they and like the Rotary Club went out and played tug of war?
6: Oh, in the Kiwanis Club.
7: Wouldn't it be fun if they like there was like a bowling league?
6: But, yeah.
7: And they all bowled against each other?
6: Yeah, they were against each other. That would be so funny.
7: I would love to see that.
6: I know.
7: Please.
6: That'd be
7: great.
6: Funny.
7: Lauren, you brought the sound you hear in the background is Dallas's shared responsibility dog.
9: Co-custody kid dog.
7: Yeah, who is, this dog is so elderly, asserting his dominance over Zion.
6: I know. He weighs all of 8 pounds. Yes. Mm-hmm. He's like,
9: And my dog, who's 80 pounds, is over here next to me, just asleep, happy as can be. And Baxter over there is trying to show that he's the top dog in the room.
7: I was here first. Yeah. This is my room.
6: Like, yes. Damn.
7: Lauren's husband Clay was out on, but he's out on business right now. Yes, he's away. It's so cliche. It sounds so 1960. He's traveling for business.
9: Yes, he's away for business.
7: You were having such trouble sleeping. You hear all these sounds that you never hear when Clay is home.
9: Yes, and I realize it's because he's away that I focus on them more and they sound a little bit louder. They're probably there when he's away too, but when I hear those sounds when he's there, I'm like, well, that's a man's job. He can go check that out. But when it's just me alone, I'm like, oh, they're coming for me this time.
7: I didn't know this. I didn't know that you chose an apartment where your bedroom is backed up against the stairway.
9: It's right next to the staircase, which is one of the reasons we actually chose it, because of our dog. It's really easy to go up and down. And believe it or not, a lot of people don't actually use it. There is an elevator on our floor, but it's on the complete other side. It seems like whenever he's away, that staircase gets the most use ever. I hear people going up and down it all night long.
7: It's because he's not there. These are sounds you would never hear these, but yeah.
9: And I know if somebody breaks in, I'm the only one there. They're coming for me. But if he's there, and they might go for him first. I might have time to escape.
6: Do you have a weapon of any sort? You know,
9: yes,
6: like
9: I do. Yeah.
6: Okay.
7: You do?
9: Yes.
7: Yay. You do. Hold on. Is it more dangerous than my weapon? Don't say that, Marcus.
9: Yes, a lot more dangerous.
6: Honey, seriously? Your weapon is not dangerous.
7: It's a giant. It's a fireman's mag light. That's
6: I promise you, hers is more dangerous.
9: I got a little pew pew.
6: Yeah.
7: Save that, Marcus, please. Oh, there's so many save thats. Good morning and welcome.
6: There's so many people that just texted in that have gotten their camp cash. And some people got it in the mail.
7: And one person doesn't know what that is. That is the Georgia State tax rebate. That's what that is. So, and you have to have lived. There's all these rules, so Google that. Well, good morning to you, Camp Cash Elite. It's 101.5.

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2: ACMs are coming up this weekend. We're going to talk about that. We're going to talk about your very own Shania Twain roses. Yep, you can grow them if you want them. Yeah, she's got a new song. It's called Dirty Rosie. So it kind of all goes together there. You've heard the rumors, or maybe you haven't, about Woody Harrelson and Matthew McConaughey being brothers in some sort of way. Well, they addressed the rumor. I'll tell you all about it coming up during the Dish.

0: 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And you used it twice yesterday. We recorded two different My Little Secrets yesterday.
1: Yes. Woo. Good stuff going on out there. Good stuff.
0: And this particular secret that you're about to hear in moments, this is Dallas's reaction upon hearing the secret from our listener.
1: Do you think you're all that?
0: When is the last time you got a tease from Dallas? And we can use this forever. Hey, Lauren.
1: Do you think you're all that?
0: Do you think you're all that?
2: I do.
0: She does. Okay. What would cause Dallas to say that? It's one of those kinds of secrets. Hang on.
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13: Across the country right now, at this very moment, there are probably arguments taking place about who's doing more of the housework, the homework, the shuttling of kids from this activity to that. It's true. By and large, women do more of this than men. But doesn't have to be that way. And if you and your spouse can level that playing field, it's going to make both of you and your kids happier. Psychologist Yelena Kecmanovic says, this might be how you get there. As hard as it might be at first, try to think of your partner like a teammate, not an adversary. Learn how to do some of the chores your partner does to get a better understanding of how much effort something takes. And finally, take the time to acknowledge what the other person is doing. And every now and then, even express your appreciation. That'll go a long way. I'm Dr. Sanjay Gupta, helping you live a better life.
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1: Going to be a partly sunny 78 degree day.
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2: My little secret is I'm trying to turn the person I'm dating into a different person.
3: Oh. Okay. Well,
4: why are we doing this?
3: Are you a witch?
2: That would probably make things easier. So I've had a crush on a guy for years now, and I found out that he's getting married. It's never going to happen.
4: Oh.
2: But I recently met his little brother.
4: Oh.
2: Who is almost identical to this guy who I've been in love with for years. And I've noticed with just a little bit of a push, I am slowly changing his personality. Trivia nights, so he can, he's a little bit smarter. I've been encouraging him to leave the house so he's less sedentary. Just little things where I'm trying to make him a little bit more like his brother, who I've been in love with for years.
4: So it's not like you're sitting in the bar waiting for a table in the busy dining room and you don't have a reservation to be open so you can sneak your way in there. It's like you're putting a placeholder there. You truly are just trying to make him into the person you literally want to be with that is unavailable, that you think will never be available.
2: I've got a table at the restaurant and I'm ordering off menu.
3: Can I tell you, I understand having a crush on someone, but oh my God, if this man that you are seeing had any idea what you're trying to do to him, he would be devastated.
4: I'm sure he sort of knows, because I'm sure, you know, a sibling knows when their sibling's the more attractive one and they go out and they get all the attention and the sibling doesn't get as much or none. They know that the sibling's the hot one, so he's not stupid.
3: What? So is he not as good looking as the other guy, or is it just his personality?
2: It's all, he's just like a less 80% copy.
4: The brother who's engaged, he's more like the engagement ring in the window at the jewelry store, and this is the one that you found online for 30% off, and you're trying to polish it up and make it look
2: exactly. Mm-hmm. Exactly. He's not bad. I like him. I'm having a great time with the person that I'm dating, but I know he can be better for me with just a little bit of work.
4: He's a fixer-upper.
3: Wow.
4: Yeah.
3: I mean, okay, well,
2: that's why it's a secret.
3: My question is, what? I mean, do you think you're all that?
2: I
3: feel like you're really downgrading this guy, and I feel bad for him.
4: Well, if his brother's all that, it's got to be an upgrade.
2: Yeah, I mean, apparently I'm not good enough for his brother, so.
4: I don't even think it's that. I think you just didn't get to him in time.
3: Yeah, the timing was all off.
4: Yeah,
3: I just feel bad for this man you're trying to manipulate.
4: But how many times, though, has this come back to bite that person in the butt when you've upgraded that person and then somebody else steps in and he goes, listen, I got to be honest with you, I've fallen for somebody else because the upgraded person.
3: Yeah, I'm telling you, girl, karma, come back, bite you in the butt.
4: Good luck on being a human house flipper. I hope that it's worth the investment.
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0: 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Reaction this morning to...
1: My little secret is I'm trying to turn the person I'm dating into a different person.
0: Yeah, that person is her crush's brother. She settled on the brother who looks sort of like him but acts nothing like him, and she's trying to make him into his brother. Reaction via text message this morning. Oh, honey, go to therapy and get away from that family.
2: Oh, honey.
0: This one just came in. This woman is pure trash, and she just proved why the man that she had a crush on wants nothing to do with her. That lady got karma coming after her, and I bet she's ugly. Dallas, I agree with you about her. My favorite text that came in this morning. Sham, sham, blah, blah. Tell her to shut up. Thank you very much for the reaction this morning.
2: You're welcome. Yes.
0: I'm excited about what we're doing next, but I'm worried about what we're doing next. When somebody told you something and you find yourself afterwards saying, oh, wow, I really wish they had kept that to themselves.
2: Have you had a moment like that with me?
0: No, okay. Never.
2: Okay.
0: Never. Good. Now, Lauren.
3: What?
0: Hang on, please.

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0: We got to be really careful with these this morning. I wish they had kept that to themselves. What did somebody tell you? Maybe it's a friend you've known for years and they told you something. You would have been better off not knowing anything. Now, we are on the radio, so you got to keep that in mind. There are kids in the car. You have to keep that in mind. That saying, that being said, I mean, what is it that you learned about somebody? If you could say it on the radio and you just, oh, wow, I wish I could just control Z, hit the undo button on that.
2: You never look at them the same.
0: Oh, exactly. Yeah. There's been nothing about you that I ever learned. I was being funny earlier, so don't think that I know things about Lauren. Everything I've heard about Lauren, I'm proud of.
2: I salute you. Yeah, I've said some raunchy things behind the scenes.
0: And it's great, but there is someone who is in the same industry that we're in, who I know. I've met one time in person. I think she's very talented on the radio. And one time I heard her, everyone had been drinking, and I heard her mention something just in passing, just a particular, I gotta be really careful on the radio, a particular,
3: that apparatus?
0: Yeah, no, not apparatus, a particular thing that she's into, that she announces publicly. And now every time I hear her or see her picture on Instagram, I think about that.
3: Yeah, but like, she announced it because they bought a certain thing.
0: And they bought a particular piece of furniture for this activity. And I said, wow, it's hardcore when you have to go to IKEA to buy this thing. And now I think about that every time I see her. And now she's broken up with the guy who was all about that. And I wonder if the next guy is going to appreciate the IKEA furniture. I don't know, but I think about that.
2: Do you keep that in the breakup or do you get rid of it
3: exactly.
2: and get a new one?
3: And do you use it with the new guy?
0: How do you introduce that?
3: Does the new guy say, hey, did you do this with him?
0: And is the new guy going to want to hear about that? Well, my ex bought this for me. I don't think you want to hear that. But anyway.
2: It's such a niche thing. Is the new guy going to be into it?
0: Guys, we're both talking the same about what?
3: Yeah.
0: Okay. Surround sound with Dallas and Lauren.
3: We were just both saying it's just such a specific.
0: But that was her, every time I see her, that's the first thing I think of. And I've tried to think of other things, but that's all I think about. And no, I'm not jealous. No, I don't want to be with her. But Dallas, what is something, if you can say it on the radio?
3: I can't say it. I've been told many things that I wish I did not know, but I cannot say any of them. I'm
0: Lauren?
3: So sorry.
2: Yeah, same. I can't think of anything that I've been told that's radio appropriate to talk about right now. Everything has just been talking to girlfriends who have told me, you know, girls just love to talk about.
3: We talk about it all.
0: So maybe it's something, I'm trying to think what's radio appropriate. Maybe it's something like, you know, and it makes you so angry because you know that you'd like a pay raise and you hear from corporate, we just don't have it the budget. But then you hear about a coworker bragging that they stole two laptops and a pile of office supplies. Yeah, you know, guess what I have at home? You're like, why did you tell me that? Because now you're angry. Why don't you just get him fired? Because it would be more work on you because you would have to absorb his responsibilities.
2: Well, I have a friend who he's been at his job for 3 years. He's hoping to get a promotion. In his 3 years, he hasn't gotten any type of significant bonus or promotion or anything. And he found out that people who have the same exact role as him, who came in after him, are getting paid more. Now, you know, he's wished he never learned that because now he's going to confront them and he's probably going to end up leaving his job.
0: See, I like how we veered it away from the spanking bench and onto workplace stuff. I'm so sorry. I wish they had kept it to themselves. What was it you wish they had kept it on the road? 470-674. Oh, no, that's not our number. 474. Oh, my God. Sorry, I'm embarrassed. 470. Our number here is 470-474-1015.
3: Sure?
0: I swear. Yes, I'm positive. Okay. I'm so red. 470-474-1015. Your calls and texts are brought to you by GetInTheRing.com. If you can say it on the air, say it here.

0: 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This is your destination for Free Gas Friday. 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And at 8:05 Friday morning, we announce where that location is so you can make arrangements to join us on Friday.
1: What are we going to be doing?
0: Not what you say, Dallas. Free gas.
1: Humping, pumping,
0: no,
1: jumping.
0: We're not. No,
2: instead of a hump and dump, it's a hump and pump.
1: Yeah, exactly.
0: Ew. Okay, so I wish they had kept that to themselves moments ago, Dallas. I wish they had kept it to themselves. What is it that you, Ella, wish they had kept to themselves?
3: My friend in college, freshman year, she didn't tell me freshman year. She didn't tell me until like 6 years later. We both had graduated. I'd gotten a master's, and then she told me. But apparently freshman year in college, she slept with the creepy 71-year-old professor.
0: No, 71. Oh, 71, what? And she was in her early 20s. Ew.
1: Okay, did she at least get a good grade?
4: Yeah, but she got some A's.
3: Freshman year, she was like 18.
0: Ew.
1: Wow. Ooh.
0: And she, let me guess, she did really well in that class.
3: It was the hardest class ever. I don't know why it was freshman year. It was an early class, and I was like, why is he so hard on us? We don't even know what we're doing yet.
0: Mm.
3: But apparently he was hard on her, too. So.
1: Yeah. Mm.
0: Yeah, that's in a different way. Thank you so much.
1: Gosh.
0: I appreciate it.
1: Wow.
0: Oh.
1: Even I wouldn't have done that.
0: No. In Dallas. Yes.
1: Yeah, I would.
0: Cheryl, It's Kincaid in Dallas. If you could say it on the radio, what was something you wish they'd kept it to themselves?
5: Okay, so we were having a family reunion, and I found out that my father, my brother, and his husband were taking a little side trip on the way to family reunion to a clothing optional hike that ended up at a waterfall where you could swim.
0: Oh, you know, just nudists in the family you didn't know were nudists. Okay.
1: Oh, yeah. I wouldn't want to know that.
5: I had no idea.
0: That's so interesting.
1: That is crazy.
5: I cannot look at my father the same way.
0: Cheryl, were you sad that you didn't get invited? Did you feel left out?
5: I do.
0: No, Cheryl, thank you. Appreciate it. I wish that they had kept it to themselves. Anonymous, welcome to the show. It's Kincaid in Dallas.
6: Good morning. So I was an adult at the time. It's important to the story, but anyway, I was an adult at the time, and my father was confessing to me that he had tried to step out on my mother.
1: Wow.
6: Yeah. So it was late at night. I couldn't sleep, and I had moved to the couch because I was having trouble sleeping. And he was up. It was eating at him, and he was feeling bad, and he just told me.
0: Worst bedtime story ever.
1: No kidding.
0: Was he a college professor?
6: No, was not a college professor. But it was like, I mean, my family is very, we went to church every Sunday. We were just very, very.
0: You never expected.
1: Yeah.
6: Exactly. So,
1: did your mom ever find out?
6: Oh, no.
0: And you didn't say anything. But now this, Anonymous.
6: I have never said this to anybody.
0: Well, we're honored.
6: In my family.
0: And then why? It's. I know he was cleaning his soul or cleansing his soul, but then now this falls on you. And what do you do with this? You know.
6: Well, I just took it. I mean, I don't know if he was. I wasn't sure in the story if they were dating, but they were married. But they must have been married. I don't know.
0: Mm. I'm sorry. And you think totally different of your father, and that's an awful. You don't want that. You want to think one way and believe that your father.
6: I just blocked it out.
0: Yeah.
6: My father is still the most wonderful father I could have ever had.
0: Lala, did you hear how emotional she is? That's awful. I'm sorry that happened.
1: Sorry.
0: Thank you very much for calling in.
1: That's tough.
0: Richard, welcome. You're going to lock this out, then we'll go to the text right now. I wish they'd kept it to themselves.
7: The first ad agency I worked at, the top account executive and the owner of the agency separately confessed to me that they were having an affair.
0: Mm.
7: And I worked with both of them for years afterwards, and it honestly did create a lot of awkwardness. I mean, she'd sit on my desk and whatnot, and I would think, wait a minute, is she flirting with me?
0: Yeah, it makes you wonder what is attempted.
7: Yes, it was something else.
0: That's awful, because then you think, you know, everything at work is like, well, do I approach someone that, can I trust this person? I can't talk about this person with this person because there's this going on. It's a whole different dynamic.
1: Yeah.
0: Thank you, Richard.
1: You know, there was an affair going on here at our office. They are no longer with us, but they were two people. And when I found out, I thought, Oh my gosh. I wish I'd have never known that. I would compare that to the Bill Belichick and his girlfriend.
0: Oh.
1: That's the two kind of people they were here. Oh,
4: it's very obvious what's going on.
0: Oh, the messages.
4: There.
0: I wish no one had ever told me. My mom told me that my dad was not my real dad when I was 35.
1: Oh,
0: I wish she just kept that a secret to herself.
4: Yeah.
1: How about this one? One of my best friends decided to tell me that she had been having an affair and that she was not sure if her second child was her husband's or her lover's child. While I appreciate and love her to pieces for trusting me with that information, sometimes it's so hard knowing that info. I would not want to know that.
4: No, yeah, don't tell me.
0: I wish they never told me. I found out a friend cheated on his wife, and now I can't hang out with them anymore.
1: Gosh.
4: This one, I have a friend that specifically got pregnant on purpose to force her boyfriend into marrying her. He had an inheritance he must be married to get, and child out of wedlock would have voided. She plotted to force the marriage so her kids can get part of his inheritance.
1: Now, I do know a girl that did that.
4: Me too. I know a girl who, while at Penn State, she was seeing one of the Penn State football players who was going to be a first round draft pick and very successful in the NFL, and she purposely got pregnant.
1: Mm. Yeah.
0: That could be a great bit, real life or Netflix series. Because it honestly sounds like something on Netflix where somebody would do something. So thank you very much for all the messages this morning. When we get back, flight attendants have spoken. Let's see if Dallas, of all people, because Lauren's perfect. Let's see if Dallas, I know one rule she did not abide by when I was with Dallas. Two rules that Dallas did not abide by when I flew with her on a plane. These are the six things we as passengers should never, ever do on a plane. Let's see how many we adhere to when we get back.

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2: The list we get twice a year, it's always baby names and the things the flight attendants say we should never do on a plane. And the baby names are always the same. It's Olivia and Liam. That's why we didn't do it yesterday. It's Olivia and Liam. Those are the baby names. The most popular baby name every single year for the last 6 years, Olivia and
3: Liam. One of the sweetest children I have ever met in my life is named Liam. I love him.
2: It's great, but I'm telling you, you know, now you go into, I think they're all in pre-K, but in a couple of years, you're going to go into an elementary school and you need to go, Olivia. And nine heads in one classroom are going to turn around and look at you. Liam, five heads looking at you going, yeah, who are you, stranger? But the flight attendants have said that these are things, Dallas, that you should never do on a plane. I've never seen you do this. You've never done this. And you're not, I'm not going to say trash, but.
3: I'm never difficult on a plane.
2: No, you're not difficult, but there's a couple things you did on our last flight that
4: worried
2: me. She's
4: not scared to speak up.
2: No, but it's not speaking up. You can do that all you want. Walking around barefoot, the cabin floors are filthy, and it's trashy to walk around.
3: Oh, that's disgusting.
4: Really gross.
2: And you see those pictures. And also putting your bare feet on the wall. Please don't. Please don't. Or on the seat in front of you. Ew, gross.
4: Better not see toe prints on the glass.
3: I know. That's just, oh, gosh. That's
2: Marcus,
3: gross.
2: Save that for later.
3: But my gosh, they're limber.
2: Save that. Drinking too much alcohol, because if you're drunk on the ground, it hits way harder in the air. Don't save that. For longer flights, it can make jet lag way worse. But it's because, the atmosphere is thinner up there. It's like when you're at altitude, if you ever, when you're doing a 14er and you're at 14,000 feet, you're going to drink a lot less and get way drunk. Forgetting to hydrate before you go on a plane. Plane cabins are super dry. The air is super dry, so make sure you hydrate. I don't, because I don't want to use the bathroom 1,000 times. I hate being that guy. Dressing without layers. One minute you're freezing, the next you're sweating. I always wear the bare minimum on a plane. I get hot. I've never been cold.
3: I always have a coat, a jacket of some sort with me.
4: I always have a sweatshirt in my bag or something.
2: Never gotten cold on a plane. Eating gassy foods or drinking soda before flying. I didn't know this. The cabin pressure can make the experience painful. You get more gassy as you go in the air. The same way you get more drunk if you were drunk on the ground, apparently.
4: Interesting. I never crave soda unless I'm on a plane. That's the only time I want a nice cold can of Sprite.
3: That's so funny.
2: That is my beverage on a plane. Sprite, I think because your taste buds at altitude.
4: Yeah, it hits different on a plane for some reason.
2: Sprite, it is crisp. It is.
4: Yes, I don't know what it is. And I don't drink soda besides if I'm on a plane.
2: You know what I always think would be the perfect drink on a 7-Up. I normally don't like 7-Up.
3: I love 7-Up.
2: 7-Up, I like
3: one. I'm cola.
2: Thank you, Dallas. That's
3: You're
2: what
3: welcome.
2: I want. Somebody said taking sleeping pills for the very first time, you decide you want to do it because you want to sleep the whole way through on a flight. You don't want to take like a NyQuil or something on a flight. You want to try that first on the ground because, again, at altitude, it's going to be different.
3: Yeah. Now, I don't understand. I did none of these things.
2: No, I'm getting to yours.
3: Oh.
4: Okay. Let's hear this.
3: Oh, my God. Now, what did I tell you? If they offer it, I can watch it.
2: I don't know what she's talking about.
3: I know what you're talking about. The Sopranos. Right. I know what you're talking about.
2: One time, we were on a flight. I look over, and I see full-on nude scene. Dallas, we're on up, and there were children behind us. Dallas was watching The Sopranos.
3: They weren't looking over my seat.
2: I heard a giggle.
3: Well, it's never too young to learn.
2: I couldn't.
4: They're having a wrestling match. What is it?
2: They're wrestling.
4: A problem.
2: Thank you. Dallas watched adult programming on a flight. Please,
3: if they didn't want me to watch it, they wouldn't offer it.
4: You know what? I'm with Dallas on this one. They cannot offer movies, TV shows with stuff like that if they're going to be upset that somebody actually watches it.
3: Exactly.
2: And also, Dallas went up. It was the very first time, and she was very proud, and I cheered her on. It was the very first time I got to be there for it, like a proud parent. I got to see Dallas. I got to see Dallas join the Tinkle train on a plane for the first time. She had to use the bathroom. She'd never used an airplane bathroom
3: All
2: before.
3: These years that I've flown, I've never used the restroom.
4: But
3: and I had to Tinkle the last time that he and I flew. I guess it was Austin last year, I think. And I was like, I'm going to do something I've never done. I've got to TT on the plane.
2: Yep.
4: How have you never peed on a plane before?
3: I just never have. First of all, I've never been on a long enough flight.
4: Okay.
3: The longest flight that I've ever been on was to
2: Bahamas.
3: No, Los Angeles.
2: Oh, L.A.,
3: yeah,
2: okay.
3: L.A.
4: Well, that's a long flight
3: from
4: here. Yeah,
3: 4.5 hours, whatever.
4: What? I thought that was like 6 hours from here.
2: So, Dallas was congregating in the cabin. There was a little line to the bathroom. You're supposed to wait for everybody. You're not supposed to congregate in front of the cabin. It makes people nervous.
3: I didn't congregate.
2: Well, you were standing there in line. You were congregating.
3: I did not. I even
2: asked
3: like
2: you,
3: I said, is the restroom vacant?
2: It was.
3: Because we were right on the front.
2: Okay, but there was one person in front of you, and you were standing there. So you were congregating for a while.
3: Oh, my God.
2: That's supposed to congregate. And that's all. Other than that, you're a perfect traveler. Other than the nudity and congregating.
3: Other than
2: the conjugation on TV and the congregating. You're fine. Wow, we are running so late. I'm so sorry. That was fun. What's coming up on your dish?
3: Nothing.
2: Are you mad at you? Seriously, Matt? You seriously?
3: Oh, no. I'm just saying, I'll just tell you during the dish. How about that?
2: Okay. Best teas ever. Just take my word for it. It'll be next. Literally next.

0: little haggard for the Most Male Artist of the Year wins. Miranda Lambert could extend her Song of the Year record. Oh. She has won seven times. Seven of those. She's up for two, and one of those includes Choosing Texas, which, if that's not the Song of the Year, I just can't even imagine what else could be other than that song.
1: If you're a betting person, that's a safe bet to put on.
0: Absolutely.
1: That, and I don't...
0: You want the coin.
2: Can the coin take a guess on Song of the Year, please? Absolutely. For the ACMs this weekend. Amazon Prime. Don't accidentally order shoes when you're watching. It's easy to roll over
0: order
2: on your phone.
0: Shoes?
2: Yeah, if you're watching Amazon Prime, it's easy to roll over and order something. Okay. Yeah.
0: All right. So heads, it's going to be Choosing Texas. Tails, it'll be some other song.
2: Okay.
0: You ready?
2: Yes, please.
0: Heads.
1: Woo!
2: Right.
1: They're choosing her to win.
0: I can't imagine it being another song.
1: I can't either. And also, is she up for Female Vocalist of the Year or New Female Artist of the Year?
0: I'd have to go back and look at all the different nominations, but
1: I can't imagine her not winning.
0: Yeah, I'm sure she's in there.
1: Bring a broom, girl. You're going to sweep.
0: I mean, they've already given away the New Male Artist of the Year, and that was our buddy Tucker
1: Wetmore. Yeah.
0: Okay, you can now grow your very own Shania Twain rose. She released her own hybrid tea rose. It's pink with hints of yellow. A portion of the proceeds will support the Shania Twain Foundation to improve food security for those in need. Well, she's got a new album coming out. Not sure what the title of that is, but the song that she's released is called Dirty Rosie. You can drive a Hummer in the summer. You can drive a ladies in Mercedes, but you can't drive a truck. Okay.
2: I'm sorry, purely based on the rhymes I hear, Hummer and Summer.
0: Yeah.
1: And you can't get on my truck.
2: I gotta hear more.
0: Says the album will be a reflection of her childhood.
2: Okay.
0: So we'll just have to wait and see. A happy birthday to Morgan Wallen. He's 33 today. Woody Harrelson and Matthew McConaughey are doing a show.
2: I don't know why I thought you said Morgan Freeman. I'm like, there's no way he's 33.
0: I know, he's like 93.
2: Why did I hear Morgan Freeman?
1: They're going to make sound so similar, the two of them.
2: Yes, they are.
0: Woody Harrelson and Matthew McConaughey are doing a show on Apple TV. It's called Brothers. And yes, they're going to acknowledge the rumor they could be half brothers in real life. They compare it to Curb Your Enthusiasm.
2: Which conspiracy.
0: That will be a really, really good
2: They already
0: show.
2: Know that they're related, and they're just like keeping this going forever.
0: Yeah, maybe so.
2: Yeah, okay.
0: Yeah, I don't know, but maybe. Sports Illustrated reveal their four swimsuit cover models, and some of those include Hilary Duff, Alex Earle. She is on the cover of,
1: I looked at that and I said, I need to get back in the gym.
0: Oh my God, that's exactly what I was like, mm-hmm. Good Lord, I need a tan and I need to be in the gym because they look amazing. And today in theaters, it's there for a week. It's Top Gun, the original. It's the 40th anniversary of Top Gun. I'm Dowson, that's a dish.
2: I'm Kincaid, and I've never seen that movie, but should probably
0: but
2: go to the theater.
0: To.
2: Thank you. When you get back, you're going to hear what this girl did when they didn't have any ranch dressing in the house. And then you're going to ask the question out loud. I'm sorry, ma'am. How are you alive after this? And you've done this how many times?
0: This is crazy.
2: How are you still with us?

0: and Dallas. Mornings.
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2: You're about to witness the moment this mom learned something horrific about her daughter.
3: We were having dinner, and my 17-year-old daughter says to me, "There's no ranch." And I said, "I'm sorry, I guess we're out of ranch." So she says, "Hold on." And she gets up, and she walks out of the house, and she walks right back in. And she goes, "I just remembered I have car ranch. When I go to Chick-fil-A, I just get extra packets of ranch, and I just keep them in my car." I said, "How long has that ranch been in your car?" She's like, "I don't know, months." You can't just eat ranch that's been sitting in a vehicle. We live in Florida. That is a recipe for explosive diarrhea. She goes, "It's fine. Open that up. Don't eat."
4: Okay, here's my question.
2: Yes, Dallas.
4: If it's still sealed, is it okay, but it's been in the hot sun?
2: Yes, it's been marinating.
4: Yes, but if it's sealed, does that matter?
2: Still
4: because
2: though.
4: How long do they sit out in those little bins, those plastic bins? They're not refrigerated in the store.
2: They're not, but still, that can't be good for you.
5: Yeah, think about how hot it gets in a car.
4: Yep. I know.
5: Especially in Florida. I want to know how that smells too, hot, steamy.
2: Yeah, and how
5: ranch.
2: It's going to turn.
5: Yeah.
2: It's got to, right? The heat.
4: But that's my question. Does it, or is it because it's sealed the way it's sealed, does it stay okay?
2: That's interesting.
4: You know what?
2: If you have insight, if you have insight on that, drop us a text for sure. But what we're curious about at the moment is if you know somebody, if you've got somebody, because no one's ever going to self-admit this, if you've got somebody in your life, they take these risks on the daily. Lauren was talking about that friend from school with the breakfast sandwich in her backpack.
5: Yes, my roommate, she had a bacon, egg, and cheese sandwich that she kept in her bag all day long and said, "Oh, I'll just have the other half for dinner tonight." You've had bacon, egg, and cheese sitting in your bag for 8+ hours. It's not good anymore. You're going to get sick. And she had never heard that before. She thought I was crazy when I told her that.
2: And I was invited. My dad's work had a summer barbecue where they had it was really fancy lobster and they had crab and this whole thing. It was a pool party outside. Well, my parents were going through a separation. I knew my mom loved this food. My mom wasn't invited. I thought I would bring I'm 10 or 11.
5: The pettiness of your mom not being
2: invited. I know,
5: invited.
2: Right? Well, no, she wouldn't go. Anyway, well, she would for the food, and then she'd leave.
6: She'd say, I don't like those people.
2: She likes the food. So I thought I could just put the crab legs in a plastic bag and put them on my backpack, and they'd be fine, and I could bring them home. I was supposed to go home the next day. Something happened. I couldn't go back until 2 days later. I had the crab legs in my bag, and then I got home, and then my mom was at her boyfriend's house, whatever. I was hungry. I ate the crab legs 2 days later, unrefrigerated crab legs.
4: Did it do anything to you?
2: Nope, I lived.
5: Yeah.
4: I've eaten a lot
5: stinky.
4: Of things. I probably did the same thing your friend did.
5: Really?
4: Yeah, I had half a sandwich, and I was like, "Oh, I'll eat the rest later." And I don't know, 10 hours later, I ate it or something. I don't know. I never thought about stuff like that.
2: If you went to somebody with a total food infraction, and you said, "How are you still alive?" And it's not once they do this. They do this all the time. They will leave the milk out for 20 hours and put it back. Oh, it's fine.
5: They don't know the laws of the food.
2: Yeah.
4: That's a different thing. Look, I thought that when you picked that hamburger up off the ground.
2: I won that bet? Yeah.
4: Yeah, someone else had already eaten half of it and you took it, picked it up.
2: I'm alive and hepatitis free.
4: Yeah. Well, as far as you know, it takes a few years for it to show up.
2: Dallas?
4: I'm going to do the ranch thing. I'm going to get you some ranch though. We're going to put it in your car and do your test.
5: Well, I just looked it up. It says a sealed bottle of store-bought ranch is perfectly fine without refrigeration until it is opened. It can be left out in the open, unopened for a year.
2: Packets are their own ecosystem. I'm curious about that. All right. But either you have info on packets or how are they alive? Infraction upon infraction. They live their life like it's a food test track. 470-474-1015. 470-474-1015. That's our number. What?
4: I don't know. For some reason, I thought you were going to say.
2: Why does it always go back to that?
4: I don't know, but that's how I thought he just said food.
2: Your calls and texts and nothing else are brought to you by GettingRing.com.
4: Those are called mountain oysters, by the way.
2: I've had them.

0: Luke Combs, sleepless in a hotel room. By the way, my new thing is when I look for hotels, I make sure it's not the hotel with that air conditioning right under the window, because I am sleepless. That thing that goes, la, la, la, la, la, la, la. You know what I'm talking about? That window unit that some hotels have that's right under the window.
1: Yeah, most hotels don't have those anymore, though, do they? Some do.
0: Yeah, the ones I seem to stay in.
2: It's always the coldest air ever.
1: Yeah, it is so cold.
0: You get cold air, but it's so I can't.
1: I love that noise.
0: You can fall asleep to that?
1: Yeah.
0: Talk to Luke Combs. That's what that song's written about.
1: I fell asleep in a helicopter. Are you kidding me?
0: True.
1: In the back seat, I fell asleep. Yes.
0: I could see that.
1: Yeah. The rotor. Good morning.
0: You picked a great time. Someone's going to, Dallas, I want to know where you bought your rotor. No, that's not what you think that is. No, that's not what, she doesn't need that. Okay. Hey, thanks for listening. We're talking about how are they alive? A mom had found out they were at a ranch, and the daughter goes, oh, it's okay. I have car ranch. Went out to her car and took a ranch sauce out from probably the seat back pocket. She keeps car ranch in little packets. So they're in the car. Justin got my attention. That's why you're going first. Justin, you said you have a food infraction.
3: Yes, sir, I do.
0: So,
3: a couple years back, when I was a younger 20-year-old, I went out and got some hibachi, some fried rice, you know, normal stuff.
0: Oh, I love hibachi.
3: Well, I didn't finish it. I left it next to my bed. I went to sleep, woke up, went to work, didn't think about it. Came home, I had a couple drinks, woke up the next morning, it was gone. I was fine, couldn't believe it. Two whole days, fried rice.
0: Hi, it's Kincaid for Next Day Hibachi. Unrefrigerated Next Day Hibachi. If it's good enough for Justin, just add alcohol. Next Day Hibachi, you'll be fine. And that probably turned into an antibiotic. So you made your own drugs.
1: And Justin, there's so many things that have preservatives in them that, you know, you're going to be okay.
0: I respect that. We're getting a lot of messages. What about pizza? You can eat that the next day. I know. Pizza's the easy
1: one. You've left it on the stove for 3 days.
0: Longest time I ever went is 3 days. And then I was drunk and I ate the 3-day-old pizza. Annabeth, good morning. Who committed the food infraction?
4: So I have a coworker, and we work 12-hour shifts, so 7 to 7, and she brings her lunch in a canvas tote bag, and no matter what she brings, whether it's yogurt or chicken or anything, she leaves it on the counter all day long.
0: I was going to ask, go ahead. I think you're a nurse, because 12-hour shift, maybe you're not, but how can she do that?
4: I'm a nurse at an animal hospital.
0: You are a nurse at, okay.
4: No, but no matter what she brings, we have a fridge available too, but she just leaves it on the counter for the whole entire shift and eats it at the end.
0: Why does she leave yogurt out?
2: Yeah, what's good about room temperature yogurt?
0: Is she hoping that it ferments and becomes alcohol and she gets lit at work? Maybe she's hoping for that. That's not how that works. But
2: maybe she's hoping to get sick and leave work early.
0: Lauren had a great idea. Yeah, maybe she wants to leave.
4: I asked her about it too, and she was like, no, we just don't use the refrigerator at home.
0: I bet you that's a where she grew up situation.
4: Yeah,
1: possibly.
0: They probably had the ice box that people had to deliver ice for, like the 1800s. Yeah. Well, and the Iceman hadn't been by in a while.
1: I remember years ago, especially at my house, like on Sundays, if Mom and my grandmother cooked a big dinner, we would all be around the table, we would eat, and then they would just put like a tablecloth over the food, and then we would sit down and eat later on.
0: Oh, yeah, that's fine, yeah.
1: If, like the fried chicken would still be out. And,
0: yeah,
1: I mean,
0: no microbes ever got through that tablecloth.
1: It's listen, I'm still going strong.
0: Yeah.
1: So
0: how many weren't you an accident, Dallas?
1: Well,
0: that tablecloth was not good for everything.
1: I was not planned.
0: Chloe, good morning. Chloe.
5: Good morning.
0: Chloe, hi. What was the food infraction?
5: So my boyfriend and his family will consistently order a couple pizzas for dinner and then leave them out on the counter over the next couple of days and just like snack on them.
0: you pizza graze over to Chloe. And what can I ask you what the toppings are on these pizzas, please?
5: Oh my gosh, it's the supreme. So I have peppers, onions, all the meat.
1: No.
5: I will not. One time I saw a fly and I'm like, I can't do this, guys.
0: Because the fly icked you out. You're like, no. What's interesting is you think that it's almost the meat is going to turn into jerky. That it's self-jerkies.
1: Yeah,
0: dehydrated. Yeah. I don't think self-jerky is a word. It shouldn't be. Thank you very much. Good morning.
1: It is, but we can't say it.
0: I'm Brian. Hi, Brian.
6: Yeah. So my ex and her teenage daughters did not believe in using the fridge if the food was cooked. They genuinely thought that made it okay. So they would make dinner, they would put the leftovers on a plate, put them in the microwave, and just let it sit, and then go back and pick at it over the next couple of days.
1: Wild!
6: And they, Oh, yeah. They would do it for takeout, too. Like, if they got Moe's or Chipotle in little bowls, they just throw the lid back on the bowl, set it on the counter, and go back, oh, I'm going to get a little snack and go pick at it the next day or the day
1: wow.
6: after.
1: Wow.
0: Brian, did they ever show any signs of illness or malaise or just not feeling, not mayonnaise, malaise and just not feeling well?
6: No, I think actually think it probably is what made their immune system so damn strong.
0: You're right. Oh, that's so, it's funny what people believe in.
2: I want to know why people are anti-fridge. Like, what, why did that happen where you're like, I'm not going to put my leftovers in the fridge?
0: I think it's a childhood thing.
2: Probably, yeah.
1: I mean, we always put leftovers in the fridge after a while, but it wasn't like we immediately put them in
2: No, I'm not talking about doing it immediately, but I'm not leaving it overnight.
1: Putting them in there.
0: The message is, when we were kids, my brother and I went fishing, and he took a pack of hot dogs from the house, and he left them floating in the water.
1: That was to keep them cool.
0: Yep. People do that with beer. He went and fished, and he brought them back home, opened the pack, and ate two of them.
1: No, his sister.
0: Oh, his sister ate two of them. I swear she almost died. Sorry. Oh, my gosh. That's bad.
2: I know somebody who would get the raw chicken, and when they'd get home from work, because you know how you have to leave it out on the counter to let it kind of defrost and thaw out a little bit? He would take a hot shower after work and bring the chicken into the shower with him. It'd still be packaged and ziplocked up and everything like that. It's not like the chicken was touching the tile, but that's how he would get the chicken to
1: defrost, to thaw out?
2: Yes.
0: Oh, my shower. Honestly, that's brilliant, though. That's really interesting. My great-grandmother.
1: That's shower chicken.
0: My great-grandmother used to keep the flour from fried chicken and reuse it a couple days later.
1: Oh, wow.
0: The flour that fell off the fried chicken.
1: That had the chicken juice in it.
2: Yeah.
1: Speaking of juice, we had leftover shrimp from the juicy crab. I refused to eat seafood after a few days, but I kept forgetting to throw it away on trash day. It had to have been in there at least 2 weeks.
0: Ew.
1: I finally remembered to throw it away. I can't find it because she ate it.
2: Oh, no.
1: I was so sure she was going to be violently sick. Nothing. Not a thing.
2: That crab was juicy.
1: Oh, that's disgusting, though.
0: Ooh, Marcus, God. You just go ahead and say from that conversation what you wish. Shaboozy is going to be at Sonova's
1: Bank. Shaboozy ate some leftovers.
0: No, he didn't. He's going to be at Sonova's Bank Amphitheater at Chastain Park coming up on the 19th of September. Would you like a pair of tickets? They're on sale at Ticketmaster.com or caller 5. Who doesn't eat unrefrigerated food because you're still with us, 470-474-1015. Good luck to you from New Country.

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1: Hello.
2: You're caller number 5. Who's this?
1: This is Jennifer.
2: Jennifer, you are seeing Shaboozy.
1: Awesome.
2: Where are you calling from, Jennifer?
1: I am calling from Sonora.
2: See, you said Sonoya?
1: Yeah.
2: Okay, we love you in Sonoya. And you ate a breakfast that was refrigerated before you ate it, right? Yes, she did. All is right in the world. Jennifer, hang on. We'll grab all your info. Thanks for having on 101.5.

0: 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I didn't throw in a rejoin. Let me do it. Pew. Kincaid in Dallas.
1: I kind of like them. I mean, you know, it's better than traffic noise.
2: They're funny.
0: Really good.
2: Kincaid in Dallas.
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3: Okay, there you go.
0: Hey, so did you hear about this? This was a thing a couple years ago when the iPhone got dramatically improved, like maybe 8 or 9 years ago. I first heard don't do this, and now I'm hearing it again. And I think I can debunk it, but some IT people might know more than me. They're saying that when you take a picture, don't throw up the peace sign or put your fingers up in any way where the pads of your fingers can be photographed, because AI has gotten so good now that apparently it could lift your fingerprints from your fingers and then use those fingerprints for something nefarious down the road.
4: I've never heard of this. I've heard don't put your feet on the internet because someone's going to take them and use them for different purposes.
0: Well, yeah, gratification, but that's different. That's
4: don't
0: feet.
4: Don't have your bare feet in pictures.
3: I don't care what people do with pictures of my feet.
0: They're saying this is the finger thing is mostly for close-up selfies where your fingers are in the forefront, like by your face, basically within a few feet of the camera, that they could go and lift your print. So if there's something that requires a fingerprint, if they get really technical, they could then use those. But here's the thing. When you post pictures to social media, it then takes, it's never going to look as good as the picture does on your phone, that resolution, because there's only so much bandwidth.
4: Yeah, it's not as crisp and clear.
0: So, but they're saying AI can reconstruct that. I don't think it can. It's taking a guess.
3: I don't think it can either. And listen, if you need your fingerprints burned off, just let me know. I got a flamethrower.
0: Oh, that would be good. The line is forming out front.
4: Let's go that drastic measure, please.
0: But who's going to do this? You're saying, please be extra careful. You could always blur your fingerprints before you post those pictures online.
4: Oh, good Lord.
0: You know what we got to do? Like the people who don't want their kids seen, let's put smileys. We're going to put smileys on each digit. Put a smiley on your digit.
3: I don't know how many pictures I take, though, with my hands up like that.
0: Yeah, like, I guess just that mugshot.
4: Oh, well, I'm a peace sign thrower-upper.
3: Yeah.
4: I'm always throwing up that peace sign. When in doubt, peace it out.
3: And sometimes I do bunny ears on K. So maybe.
0: Save that for the deposition we have later on today, please. Okay. Hey, what do y'all feel like doing for But Wait, There's More?
3: Lord, I don't know. What do you feel like doing, Lauren?
4: Should I talk about the new type of misconnections?
3: Misconnections
4: 3.0.
0: This we need to hear.
3: Does he know about this?
0: I don't know about this.
4: All right, let's bring it up then.
3: Oh my goodness.
0: And then there's a problem in Spain where a certain sushi buffet now has a rule because people, they're gorging themselves literally to the point where now there's a new rule in place about it's so ill. It's nasty.
3: So
0: you know what? I wouldn't listen to this. I would not listen. Hang on. Don't listen.
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8: The risk of stroke goes up for all of us as we age, but for women, the risk really amplifies after menopause. In fact, one in five women in the United States between the ages of 55 and 75 will have a stroke. But according to a new study carried out by researchers in California, adhering to the Mediterranean diet can significantly lower that risk. One expert said, "We continue to see study after study showing that a predominantly plant-based diet improves all sorts of different outcomes. Now, with this diet in particular, you've seen it lower the risk of certain types of cancer, diabetes, depression, dementia, even gum disease. Now, as a reminder, the Mediterranean diet prioritizes eating vegetables, fruits, beans, olive oil, nuts and fish, and limiting meat and dairy. I'm Dr. Sanjay Gupta, helping you live a better life.
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3: Partly sunny with a high of 78. 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
4: I'll try my best with this pronunciation. Galvez, Spain.
6: Sure.
4: G-E-L-V-E-S, sure. Probably said it wrong. They introduced, okay, you know what we
6: You're
4: call...
6: You're asking us like we would know.
4: Yeah, why did I ask you? You know, we call, we don't like saying throwing up on this show, we say flowers. They've introduced at this restaurant in Spain, that's a buffet, a flowers policy after too many customers were overeating to the point of flowering inside the restaurant. Sushi Toro, the all-you-can-eat spot, posted a notice warning anybody who flowers due to excessive eating may be charged an additional fee to cover the cost of cleaning, disruption to service, and the impact on other diners at the restaurant. Management said the rule became necessary because repeated incidents were affecting hygiene, slowing down service and staff, and disturbing customers. The exact amount of the flower fee is not listed, but the buffet itself costs between, and I think this is, what is the currency in Spain? It's not pesos, but it's 16.90 euros. Yes, it is euros. 16.90 and 23.90, depending on the day and time. The restaurant says the policy is meant to discourage people from abusing the all-you-can-eat model and to keep the dining environment pleasant for everyone. You know you got a problem when I couldn't go back and eat anymore after that.
6: Me either.
4: I hate that feeling.
6: Why would you want to do that? Flower,
4: yeah.
6: It's you got that burning sensation in your throat, and Lord, if it comes up through your nose, gosh, that's a whole different.
4: Nope.
7: Yeah.
6: Who can go back and sit down and have sushi of all things?
7: Right.
6: That flowering is the very reason I can't eat sushi anymore.
7: Those people are built different.
4: You're going to hear a Miley Cyrus song now, and you're never going to think of it the same way ever again.
6: Yeah.
4: I'm just saying. Don't buy me flowers. Hey, Dallas.
6: Hey. Okay. Louisiana entrepreneur Jeff Seeger has gained attention with a highway billboard. He was declaring himself like the most eligible bachelor. So he took out a billboard trying to find love. He advertised his single status on the interstate, I-10, as an electronic sign. Laura, I got to tell you, you got to look quick to catch the electronic billboards.
7: Yeah.
6: You know what I'm saying?
4: Jeff Seeger?
6: He wasn't against the wind.
7: And also, you're
6: thinking he was working on his night moves.
7: You drive by so fast. Half the time, you're like, what did that say?
6: I don't know. Half the time, I don't even look at him. He did this electronic sign reading, single woman, here's a sign, date Jeff. In April of 2025, he did this.
4: Is there a QR code, too? You have to do it at speed. You're doing 68 miles an hour trying to capture the QR code.
7: Risk your life to date Jeff.
6: Fine. Yeah, that's too much for me. But anyways, fast forward, he actually met his future fiance, Robin Corona, she's 32, through the dating app Hinge. Their first date in Prairieville extended to 12 hours, though both initially considered friendship. I don't want to get rid of her, Seeger said. We keep getting to know each other. She appreciated his motivation, his intentions. After months of concerts, races, hikes, and road trips, he proposed during a Denver sunrise on May 2nd. He announced the engagement with another billboard that said, newest ineligible bachelor.
4: I like it. And let me tell you, the Seeger Corona wedding sounds like a lot of fun.
6: The Seeger Corona.
4: Right?
6: Yeah. What if her name was Seagrams? Oh my gosh.
7: Wow.
6: Seagrams and Corona.
4: Delicious.
6: That would be crazy.
4: Lauren.
7: So you guys know about Kincaid's misconnections, right? Yeah. Yes, that you're always doing those misconnections. Well, now there is a new version of them. Instead of going on to Craigslist, people are now taking them very publicly to TikTok, Instagram, Reddit, all of those places to try to find the people that they saw out in public that they wish to get to know better. So we can see this now. This has been blown up all over TikTok. Someone will take a video. It'll most likely just be a random video of themselves or like at the ground or something with text all over it saying, girl that I saw at the supermarket wearing so-and-so. I'd love to meet up. And then they'll do the proper hashtags, usually the hashtag of the city, town, wherever it happened. And people are actually finding the person that they were talking about and they made a post about. So this has happened multiple times, blowing up on TikTok. That's where it usually happens. And a lot of people have actually gotten into relationships because of this. So people are done with dating apps. They're done with Craigslist. And they are now using the misconnections.
4: See?
6: Kincaid, it's all you, baby.
4: I am responsible
6: for this to life.
4: Your entire life is now my doing. I brought this back. Well, Craigslist did 100 years ago.
6: You did. Misconnections.
4: Resuscitated. Hold on. I'm not going to let it go. She had on a tight-fitting sweater. I'm not going to let it go.
7: But wait, that's all.
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2: 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Yes, it's a free gas Friday, but not on 101.5. 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
3: Humping, jumping, pumping.
4: Don't make him do it again.
2: No, please, no more of that. Did it once today. No,
3: I'm going to be doing that. I'm going to be going.
2: So you're going to be dancing. That's what you mean by that.
3: Yeah,
2: you need to be dancing.
3: That's exactly what I mean. Yeah. And then pump, pump, pump.
2: All right.
4: You'll offer two services that day for people.
2: I'll clean your windshield. Last time we did this, I was like obsessed with cleaning headlights and windshields. It became an obsession because people's headlights were so dirty, they were caked. And so, yeah, I was convinced that I could make their car better. And so I was doing a mini detail on your vehicle along with the gas fill up. So,
3: wow, look 8:05. At you.
4: I'll hardly be pumping gas because I don't like to pump gas. I'll just be there for the vibes.
2: Lauren will watch you. Lauren will go, hey, how many miles you? Under 30?
3: Girl,
2: what?
3: I'm sorry, but you got to get your hands dirty.
4: No, I'll pump a few, but not a lot.
2: Well, okay, you know that they sort of are counting on you to do.
4: No, I know,
2: okay,
4: I'll
2: just saying.
4: It.
2: All right, I'm just saying. Hey, this is when I reach the end of the internet. This is what I go to. This is a lot of my bathroom reading. I look through everyone's Venmo history. I get really nosy. I want to see who paid me for what.
4: Yes.
2: It is almost like how back in the day my parents would read what was called a newspaper.
4: Yes.
2: And they would. I find out what my friends are up to and coworkers. Oh wow, he bought lunch. Oh wow, she paid him back. That's interesting.
3: I'm so shocked that people don't keep this private.
4: Like, I keep all of mine private for this reason because I'm nosy.
2: Well,
3: yeah, mine's private too.
2: The reason that a lot of people, because they don't realize that it is set to public by default until now. Venmo is changing its default too, and this makes me sad, private.
3: Yes.
2: So all the purchases
3: like
2: default to private. So now when you scroll through the history, you have to understand people wanted you to see that.
4: Yes. Yeah. Okay.
3: Okay. Does this mean that if I'm private, am I default?
2: No, you just stay where you are.
3: Just say, yeah. Okay, I don't have to do anything.
2: It means you don't have to change it anymore. Okay, you just leave it where it's at. And you set it and forget it like a rotisserie oven, Dallas.
4: So now it's going to be a lot of just fake things. Like people sometimes will Venmo people back and forth with the money, but like the name is not what it actually was for. Like I'll make a joke about it.
2: Yeah, well, I've never been serious. I've never like, thank you for lunch. Mine's always drugs.
4: Yeah, yeah. Mm-hmm. Like something like, yeah, like thanks for the lingerie or whatever. Yeah, mm-hmm. Like sending that to like your mom. But it's just
2: weird. But yes.
4: But you know what I'm getting. Yeah,
2: I know what you mean.
4: Yeah, but yeah, I don't like that.
2: Nope.
4: Because I like to see who, they're splitting groceries. Oh, he still has her paying the utility bills. Interesting.
2: For me, it was fun surveillance of friends, and I got to see, like, I found out about the wedding I wasn't invited to.
4: Yeah.
2: Congratulations. It was so much fun at your wedding. Knew you'd like this better than a gift. Oh, you got great. I wasn't invited. Well, thank you for not inviting me to your wedding.
3: You don't want to be invited.
2: Exactly. Which it elated me. Again, that's why it says it in my Insta. Thank you for not inviting me to your wedding.
4: I'm so nosy. I wish I could see the dollar amount, too.
2: But
4: you can only see the title. Like, it doesn't tell you how much it is.
2: Mm-hmm. I'm telling you.
3: Y'all need something to do.
2: No. Lauren, we're giving this away on the radio, but I'm telling you, and I know that there are social content media creators. If you could get a percentage based on views, where you not only you shared every purchase you made, you shared how much you're building. Like, we saw what was going in, what was going on, how much you make.
4: Yeah.
2: Where basically, we see everything you spent money on, and we see where you're going. And you call it my life, where it basically is everything that you're doing, spending money where you're at. It's a huge privacy intrusion, but
4: yes, but people want to know. I want to know. I'm just nosy.
2: Well, you could literally just see people. What
3: you could
2: to.
3: Do an app instead of OnlyFans. You could be like, it could be like OnlySpins, or you know what I'm saying? Like if you want to watch somebody's life, but you got to pay for it to watch it.
2: What are they spinning?
3: Spend.
2: Oh, I thought she said spins.
3: No,
2: okay.
3: Spins.
2: Only
3: spins. Only spins, yeah.
2: I would call it no life because I have no life that I have to go and live yours. But I would, I'm sad.
3: If you want to see what somebody's doing, you got to pay for it, just like on one of those other places.
2: And if you, what is that, crocheting? Where you have what's spinning? What is the thing where you got the yarn? What is that?
4: Like on your,
3: cross stitching?
2: Yeah.
3: Or?
2: I'm sure people, in Lancaster, Pennsylvania, they pay for that app too. I'm just kidding.

0: 101.5 Music from Vincent Mason. Wish you well. We are Kincaid in Dallas, about to embark on My Little Secret. 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She's attracted to one guy, can't get him, and so she is in a relationship with someone very close to him. And is trying to turn that person into the guy she really has a crush on.
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16: If you're someone who isn't super active, just thinking about the amount of exercise you're supposed to get every week can feel daunting. 75 minutes of vigorous exercise, 150 minutes of moderate intensity exercise. It's a lot, but I have some good news for you in the form of a recent study out of Norway. Researchers found that for most sedentary people, getting just 5 more minutes of meaningful movement a day had a statistically significant impact on their expected lifespan. So did reducing the amount of time they sat every day by just 30 minutes. That's not to say that this bare minimum is what you should aspire to, but I think it's a good reminder that doing something is always better than doing nothing. The point is, just get started. Work just a little bit more movement into your daily routine, and don't even think of it as exercise. I'm Dr. Sanjay Gupta, helping you live a better life.

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3: My little secret is I'm trying to turn the person I'm dating into a different person.
4: Oh. Okay. Well,
5: why are we doing this?
4: Are you a witch?
3: You know, that would probably make things easier. So I've had a crush on a guy for years now, and I found out that he's getting married. It's never going to happen.
5: Oh.
3: But I recently met his little brother.
5: Oh.
3: Who is almost identical to this guy who I've been in love with for years. And I've noticed with just a little bit of a push, I am slowly changing his personality. Trivia nights, so he can, he's a little bit smarter. I've been encouraging him to leave the house so he's less sedentary. Little things where I'm trying to make him a little bit more like his brother, who I've been in love with for years.
5: So it's not like you're sitting in the bar waiting for a table in the busy dining room and you don't have a reservation to be open so you can sneak your way in there. It's like you're putting a placeholder there. You truly are just trying to make him into the person you literally want to be with that is unavailable, that you think will never be available.
3: I've got a table at the restaurant and I'm ordering off menu.
4: Can I tell you, I understand having a crush on someone, but oh my God, if this man that you are seeing had any idea what you're trying to do to him, he would be devastated.
5: I'm sure he sort of knows, because I'm sure, you know, a sibling knows when their sibling's the more attractive one and they go out and they get all the attention and the sibling doesn't get as much or none. They know that the sibling's the hot one. So he's not stupid.
4: What? So is he not as good looking as the other guy, or is it just his personality?
3: It's all, he's just like a less 80% copy.
5: The brother who's engaged, he's more like the engagement ring in the window at the jewelry store. And this is the one that you found online for 30% off and you're trying to polish it up to make it look. Ah,
4: wow.
3: Exactly. Mm-hmm. Exactly. He's not bad. I like him. I'm having a great time with the person that I'm dating, but I know he can be better for me with just a little bit of work.
5: He's a fixer-upper.
4: Wow.
5: Yeah.
4: I mean, okay, well,
3: that's why it's a secret.
4: My question is, yes. I mean, do you think you're all that?
3: I
4: feel like you're really downgrading this guy, and I feel bad for him.
5: Well, if his brother's all that, it's got to be an upgrade.
3: Yeah, I mean, I'm not good enough for his brother, so.
5: I don't think you get to him in time.
4: Yeah, the timing was all off.
5: Yeah,
4: I just feel bad for this man you're trying to manipulate.
5: But how many times though has this come back to bite that person in the butt when you've upgraded that person and then somebody else steps in and he goes, "Listen, I got to be honest with you, I've fallen for somebody else because the upgraded person."
4: Yeah, I'm telling you, girl, karma come back and bite you in the butt.
5: Good luck on being a human house flipper. I hope that it's worth the investment.
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1: Oh, okay.
0: Yeah. And I think our own Dallas probably has done at least half of these.
1: Oh, I'm sure. And I got a few on the list, too.
0: At least three. Kincaid, one. That's next.

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2: If you love your own body so much that you can just go and be naked and frolic, even in your own house, that's wonderful, but these people took it to a different level. These are people who have admitted they have done these wild, non-sexual things while naked. Here's what they said. Walking into the woods in the national park, they literally entered the woods. There was no one else around.
3: Well, you wouldn't do that because you'd be afraid of a tick.
2: Oh, I wouldn't even through the parking lot.
3: I know.
2: That we
3: I
2: were at
3: you
2: of
3: to
2: the
3: walk
2: concert
3: under
2: the
3: a tree.
2: It was 12 feet through the parking lot, and I hesitated and wanted to hop over a car. I don't know.
3: What?
2: Running through a really old graveyard on Halloween night.
3: Mm-mm. No.
2: Do the spirits want that? Would that excite the spirits in the graveyard?
4: No. I'm not doing that.
3: No.
2: Somebody mentioned, and these are all posted on Reddit, dancing naked in a full-length mirror because they had a huge weight loss success and they wanted to admire their own body.
3: Nothing wrong with that.
2: And they thought
3: that.
2: The best way to see what wouldn't jiggle.
3: Yeah.
2: That's interesting.
3: There you go.
2: This is where things get dangerous. They went swimming in the Everglades.
3: Okay. First of all, clothed, naked, nothing. I'm not even sticking my toe in the water in the Everglades. Are you kidding me?
2: They said they got out of the water when they spotted an alligator.
3: Oh.
2: Ow.
3: Ugh.
2: Riding a horse.
3: That I've done.
4: Naked?
3: Yeah.
4: Well, how does that work? Like, well, how do you not get stuff up there?
3: Well, there's a saddle.
4: Yeah, I know, but still.
3: Saddle's
4: weren't
3: leather,
4: you kind of worried
3: baby.
4: About germs?
3: Yeah, who cares?
2: An infection? Who cares?
3: Yeah, who cares?
2: You know the horse.
3: You know.
2: Running naked through the backyard during a hailstorm. It was a bet. They got $10. So basically what happened, it started hailing.
3: Oh,
2: and someone
3: hurt.
2: Bet them. I know, right? Being pelted by hail.
3: Wow.
2: Yes.
3: Oh, my gosh.
2: Somebody went tubing naked.
3: No.
2: It wasn't their fault. The rapids took their bikini bombs.
3: Oh, okay. Yeah.
2: So they ended up being naked while tubing.
4: Water I've had enema, that happen in the awful. Ocean when you get hit by a wave and you come up with nothing on. Yeah.
3: Exactly.
2: Yeah. What do you do? Do you go about in the riptide and risk your life to get your clothes back? Or do you take that walk of shame back up the beach?
3: Yeah. Girls, we just take our arms and cover. Movies. Yeah.
4: Thankfully, mine has never floated away. That it's always just kind of been like off of me or right next to
3: and
4: me.
3: You could get to it.
4: Yeah, but if I had to walk out, if I saw a girl covering her arms walking out, we'd all know what happened. And
2: would you as a human shield block so she wouldn't have to do a hand bra?
4: If she wanted me to, but no, I'd just be like, girl, you do you.
3: Exactly.
2: Got it. These are things that people admitted doing naked. Walking outside in the rain.
3: Yes.
2: Somebody else lost a bet, had to fry bacon nude. That hurts.
3: Oh,
4: yeah.
2: That hurts.
3: That would be like little needles hitting you
2: everywhere.
3: That'd
2: be awful.
4: Yeah, think about the sizzling grease coming up on you.
2: I fried bacon one time in just my boxers, and that hurt. I would never do that naked.
3: Burn some of that hair off.
2: You know what they call that? That's a kitchen nair. That is. Scuba diving.
4: No.
2: Naked,
3: Scuba diving? No.
4: Too much gear going on.
3: No.
2: This makes me wonder if this is a health hazard. They painted a room naked because it got really warm. In their house.
3: I would have, my whole body would be painted.
2: Yeah, right. That would be messy for your body.
3: Because I'm not a good painter.
2: And the last thing. Back in the day, Xbox Kinect, there was a dancing game, sort of like Dance Dance Revolution.
4: Yes.
2: They did that naked in their living room.
3: Oh.
2: Yeah.
3: I got a spray tan one time on my back deck.
2: You had somebody come out and do it with a Wagner power painter? They just did it? That's awesome.
3: Yeah. Well, she was a spray tan thing.
2: Yeah.
3: And I was like, she's like, we shouldn't do it in your bathroom because we're going to get this all over your tile. And so I said, okay, well, we'll just go out here. I don't care.
2: Was she the same? No, the one that Dallas also went and had a spray tan done by someone who did a local newscaster. And you went to her house for that, though. That's a different person.
3: Went to her shop.
2: Gotcha. She has a shop, right?
3: Yeah, I go to her shop, yeah.
2: She runs a Mako, and then when there are no cars in the bay,
3: she's
2: you just go.
3: That place is awesome.
2: Yeah.
3: But yeah, I just she came to my house with her little thing, and I said, well, let's just step out here. Nobody can see me.
4: I did that out in the living room. Yeah, I had a spray tan artist come to my house, and we just did it in the living room.
2: That's wild. That is someone's job.
3: Did it not get all over your...
4: She had that little pop-up
3: she had the little
4: tent that you go inside. Yeah.
3: Okay.
2: Did it look like you were in a hazmat situation?
4: No.
2: With that stuff up? Okay.
4: No.
2: Is it always a female who comes out? Okay, it's never a dude.
4: Yeah, I knew this girl.
3: Yeah, I've never been sprayed by a man.
4: I trusted her.
2: Thanks for listening.

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8: The risk of stroke goes up for all of us as we age, but for women, the risk really amplifies after menopause. In fact, one in five women in the United States between the ages of 55 and 75 will have a stroke. But according to a new study carried out by researchers in California, adhering to the Mediterranean diet can significantly lower that risk. One expert said, "We continue to see study after study showing that a predominantly plant-based diet improves all sorts of different outcomes. Now, with this diet in particular, you've seen it lower the risk of certain types of cancer, diabetes, depression, dementia, even gum disease." Now, as a reminder, the Mediterranean diet prioritizes eating vegetables, fruits, beans, olive oil, nuts and fish, and limiting meat and dairy. I'm Dr. Sanjay Gupta, helping you live a better life.
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1: Partly sunny with a high of 78. 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
12: What are the chances you are listening to this while drinking a nice hot cup of coffee? If so, don't let me stop you. For years, we've been reporting on the health benefits of coffee, and that's not going to stop today. A new study, this one out of Harvard School of Public Health, found that coffee and tea could help lower your risk of developing dementia. People who enjoyed 1 to 3 caffeinated cups a day saw the biggest impact. In addition to the caffeine, coffee contains hundreds of bioactive compounds that can influence inflammation, glucose metabolism, vascular function, and oxidative stress. It's also possible coffee drinkers might be doing other things that keep them healthy. Eating a more balanced diet, getting plenty of exercise, sleep, not smoking, or drinking too much alcohol. And finally, staying socially active. I'm Dr. Sanjay Gupta, helping you live a better life.
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16: If you're someone who isn't super active, just thinking about the amount of exercise you're supposed to get every week can feel daunting. 75 minutes of vigorous exercise, 150 minutes of moderate intensity exercise. It's a lot. But I have some good news for you in the form of a recent study out of Norway. Researchers found that for most sedentary people, getting just 5 more minutes of meaningful movement a day had a statistically significant impact on their expected lifespan. So did reducing the amount of time they sat every day by just 30 minutes. That's not to say that this bare minimum is what you should aspire to, but I think it's a good reminder that doing something is always better than doing nothing. The point is, just get started. Work just a little bit more movement into your daily routine, and don't even think of it as exercise. I'm Dr. Sanjay Gupta, helping you live a better life.

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1: 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It is going to be sunny today, high of 80. 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

What's good? It's Rachel Ryan on New Country 101.5. Okay, so earlier we played Tim McGraw covering George Strait. This is Dylan Scott on his front porch recently covering Tim McGraw.

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12: Across the country right now, at this very moment, there are probably arguments taking place about who's doing more of the housework, the homework, the shuttling of kids from this activity to that. It's true. By and large, women do more of this than men. But doesn't have to be that way. And if you and your spouse can level that playing field, it's going to make both of you and your kids happier. Psychologist Yelena Kecmanovic says this might be how you get there. As hard as it might be at first, try to think of your partner like a teammate, not an adversary. Learn how to do some of the chores your partner does to get a better understanding of how much effort something takes. And finally, take the time to acknowledge what the other person is doing. And every now and then, even express your appreciation. That'll go a long way. I'm Dr. Sanjay Gupta, helping you live a better life.

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15: What are the chances you are listening to this while drinking a nice hot cup of coffee? If so, don't let me stop you. For years, we've been reporting on the health benefits of coffee, and that's not going to stop today. A new study, this one out of Harvard School of Public Health, found that coffee and tea could help lower your risk of developing dementia. People who enjoyed 1 to 3 caffeinated cups a day saw the biggest impact. In addition to the caffeine, coffee contains hundreds of bioactive compounds that can influence inflammation, glucose metabolism, vascular function, and oxidative stress. It's also possible coffee drinkers might be doing other things that keep them healthy. Eating a more balanced diet, getting plenty of exercise, sleep, not smoking, or drinking too much alcohol. And finally, staying socially active. I'm Dr. Sanjay Gupta, helping you live a better life.
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6: 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It's going to be sunny. High of 80. Duke's Mayonnaise, that is some good mayo. Duke's Mayo is the one with a catchy yellow lid. The full name is Duke's Mayonnaise.
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helping you make it through the rest of your Wednesday workday. It's New Country 101.5. I'm Rachel Ryan, and this will certainly help you make it through the rest of your workday. This is Tim McGraw on his front porch singing George Strait. Oh.

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9: Across the country right now, at this very moment, there are probably arguments taking place about who's doing more of the housework, the homework, the shuttling of kids from this activity to that. It's true. By and large, women do more of this than men. But doesn't have to be that way. And if you and your spouse can level that playing field, it's going to make both of you and your kids happier. Psychologist Yelena Kecmanovich says this might be how you get there. As hard as it might be at first, try to think of your partner like a teammate, not an adversary. Learn how to do some of the chores your partner does to get a better understanding of how much effort something takes. And finally, take the time to acknowledge what the other person is doing. And every now and then, even express your appreciation. That'll go a long way. I'm Dr. Sanjay Gupta, helping you live a better life.
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That's when they are going to reveal where we are going to be at Friday, pumping you free gas. 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

0: Time zone am I on? What country am I in?
1: It doesn't matter. It's 5 o'clock somewhere.
0: It's always on 5 in Margaritaville, come to think of it.
1: Yeah, I heard that.
0: You've been there, haven't you?
1: Yes, sir.
0: I've seen your boat there.
1: I've been to Margaritaville a few times.
0: All right. Well, that's good.
1: Stumble my way back.
0: Okay. Well, we just want to make sure you can keep it between the navigational beacons.
1: Between the buoys. I got it.
0: All right. Well, it's 5 o'clock. Let's go somewhere.
1: I'm ready. Crank it up.
0: Let's get out of here.
1: I'm gone.

Back in the day, Potts Farm was a place to go. Load a truck up, hit the dirt road. Jump the barbed wire, spread the word. 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Jack and Jim were a few good men. 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Better watch out for the boys in blue. And all this small town, he said, she said. Ain't it funny how rumors spread? 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Man, that talk is getting old. You better mind your business, man. Watch your mouth. Before I have to knock that loud mouth out. I'm tired of talking, man. Y'all ain't listening. Them old

What's good? It's Rachel Ryan on New Country 101.5. So earlier we played Tim McGraw on his front porch covering George Strait. This is Dylan Scott on his front porch covering Tim McGraw.

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13: What are the chances you are listening to this while drinking a nice hot cup of coffee? If so, don't let me stop you. For years, we've been reporting on the health benefits of coffee, and that's not going to stop today. A new study, this one out of Harvard School of Public Health, found that coffee and tea could help lower your risk of developing dementia. People who enjoyed 1 to 3 caffeinated cups a day saw the biggest impact. In addition to the caffeine, coffee contains hundreds of bioactive compounds that can influence inflammation, glucose metabolism, vascular function, and oxidative stress. It's also possible coffee drinkers might be doing other things that keep them healthy. Eating a more balanced diet, getting plenty of exercise, sleep, not smoking or drinking too much alcohol, and finally, staying socially active. I'm Dr. Sanjay Gupta, helping you live a better life.

0: A mochi moment from Sadie, who writes, I'm not crying, you're crying. 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
11: A better life with Dr. Sanjay Gupta.
12: If you are the parent of an infant, it can be really hard to find baby foods that are truly healthy for your child. According to a new study out of UNC Chapel Hill, almost three-quarters of baby foods are ultra-processed and may contain additives that are linked to potential health problems later in life. The study's lead author said what shocked her was that the top ingredient in 71% of these baby foods wasn't a fruit or vegetable, it was one or more additives that babies' guts are not fully developed enough to be able to handle. Eating the right food at this stage of life is so important because this is when children begin developing dietary preferences for the rest of their lives. So take the extra time to look at the ingredient labels on the foods you are buying. You're going to want short lists and also ingredients that you recognize. I'm Dr. Sanjay Gupta, helping you live a better life.
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10: If you're someone who isn't super active, just thinking about the amount of exercise you're supposed to get every week can feel daunting. 75 minutes of vigorous exercise, 150 minutes of moderate intensity exercise. It's a lot, but I have some good news for you in the form of a recent study out of Norway. Researchers found that for most sedentary people, getting just 5 more minutes of meaningful movement a day had a statistically significant impact on their expected lifespan. So did reducing the amount of time they sat every day by just 30 minutes. That's not to say that this bare minimum is what you should aspire to, but I think it's a good reminder that doing something is always better than doing nothing. The point is, just get started. Work just a little bit more movement into your daily routine, and don't even think of it as exercise. I'm Dr. Sanjay Gupta, helping you live a better life.
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7: A better life with Dr. Sanjay Gupta.
8: If you are the parent of an infant, it can be really hard to find baby foods that are truly healthy for your child. According to a new study out of UNC Chapel Hill, almost three quarters of baby foods are ultra processed and may contain additives that are linked to potential health problems later in life. The study's lead author said, what shocked her was that the top ingredient in 71% of these baby foods wasn't a fruit or vegetable. It was one or more additives that babies' guts are not fully developed enough to be able to handle. Eating the right food at this stage of life is so important because this is when children begin developing dietary preferences for the rest of their lives. So take the extra time to look at the ingredient labels on the foods you are buying. You're going to want short lists and also ingredients that you recognize. I'm Dr. Sanjay Gupta, helping you live a better life.
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She's got

0: I cannot believe that I am forced to work with these kind of people.
1: I'm sorry.
0: What is wrong?
1: Sorry. I remember what I did. I put it on my backpack and I forgot to take it off my backpack.
0: Why are we putting chewed gum on your backpack? Why are you saving it?
1: Gas prices have rendered Orbit's gum very expensive now, and I'm trying to savor the flavor as much as I can. We're living in trying times, Lucas.
0: If you're just tuning in to 101.5, what's happening in here is I'm berating Kincaid for leaving gum on the floor of the studio.
1: But I made things right. I Venmo'd you $20 so you could buy lunch. Money makes everything better. I'm not BSing. Go check right now.
0: Well, in that case, go ahead and leave gum on the floor in the studio anytime you like.
1: Thank you.
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6: A better life with Dr. Sanjay Gupta.
7: You ever wonder why the same cold virus makes some people so sick and others not sick at all? Well, according to an interesting new study out of Yale School of Medicine, one key factor is how quickly the cells in their noses, called nasal cells, respond to the virus and contain it. It's called the interferon response, and it can vary for different people. Now, when that response gets inhibited, it can trigger a different reaction, which leads to excessive mucus production and inflammation. In other words, a cold that is a lot more miserable. Of course, there are other factors at play: your genetics, any underlying conditions, immunity from vaccinations or previous infections. If you are trying really hard not to get sick, high-quality masks, they can be very effective. Also, good old-fashioned hand washing. And remember not to touch your face. I'm Dr. Sanjay Gupta, helping you live a better life.
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truly don't know. I don't know where Free Guest Friday is happening on Friday because I would ruin the surprise because that's what I do. Because I'm the guy that's like 4 days before your birthday, if I have a present for you, I'm like, do you want your gift now? What about now? Can I give it to you now? So we'll find out together. And hopefully you can score some free fuel Friday afternoon. And Kate in Dallas will drop the info on us 8:05 Friday morning.

I'm going to just call it Cool American from here on out. It's Lucas on 101.5. Fun fact, in other countries, they don't call ranch dressing ranch. They call it American. And on Dorito bags, it's Cool American, which I think is awesome, actually.

I hope that Corey Kent gets sweet, sweet revenge on his tour manager who accidentally booked him a middle seat for his flight to Germany. That's like torture. With Co, Rocky Mountain Low on 101.5.

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8: For years, scientists have been studying the association between depression and dementia. As you might expect, the relationship is complicated. But there's this new study out of the UK which found it's not just broad strokes. There are six symptoms of depression that are especially correlated with dementia risk years later. Number one, losing confidence in yourself. Two, not being able to face up to your problems. Three, not feeling warmth or affection from other people. Four, feeling nervous and anxious all the time. Five, not being satisfied with the way tasks are carried out. And finally, six, difficulty concentrating. What we could be seeing here is the impact of people becoming less social, or that certain changes in the brain lead to both depression and dementia. But dementia takes longer to manifest. If you notice these symptoms, talk to your doctor about it. I'm Dr. Sanjay Gupta, helping you live a better life.
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Next time you're in Nash, going to open on Memorial Day weekend, look for Kane's Bar. He's the latest to throw his hat in the bar ring, if you will. Kane Brown's on Broadway opens May 22nd. You say

Let's go to Six Flags Over Georgia. It's Lucas on 101.5. Water parks can open on Memorial Day weekend. 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
3: You ever wonder why the same cold virus makes some people so sick and others not sick at all? Well, according to an interesting new study out of Yale School of Medicine, one key factor is how quickly the cells in their noses, called nasal cells, respond to the virus and contain it. It's called the interferon response, and it can vary for different people. Now, when that response gets inhibited, it can trigger a different reaction, which leads to excessive mucus production and inflammation. In other words, a cold that is a lot more miserable. Of course, there are other factors at play: your genetics, any underlying conditions, immunity from vaccinations or previous infections. 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
1: 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Just play the game one way. 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

I just had a serious realization. 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

skip summer because I love summer, but I wish it were December. Then we could go see Stephen Wilson Jr. at the Roxy December 9th. Gary the Torch Tour. Gary is on 101.5. Gary.

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6: Across the country right now, at this very moment, there are probably arguments taking place about who's doing more of the housework, the homework, the shuttling of kids from this activity to that. It's true. By and large, women do more of this than men. But doesn't have to be that way. And if you and your spouse can level that playing field, it's going to make both of you and your kids happier. Psychologist Yelena Kecmanovich says this might be how you get there. As hard as it might be at first, try to think of your partner like a teammate, not an adversary. Learn how to do some of the chores your partner does to get a better understanding of how much effort something takes. And finally, take the time to acknowledge what the other person is doing, and every now and then, even express your appreciation. That'll go a long way. I'm Dr. Sanjay Gupta, helping you live a better life.
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Is this how Dan's feel and Ryan's and Steven's and David's? Because when I was a kid, I was the only Luke slash Lucas that I knew. Now there's a lot of us. Luke Combs, Luke Bryan, Luke Grimes, me, Lucas on 101.5. We're taking over the world.

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2: I knew I'd see her around. 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She'd show up and I'd be walking out. Or across some parking lot, hiding behind her sister. I'd look up, she'd be at the red light beside me in that white Maxima with the sticker on the back. I'd act.

For a while, I guess they were keeping it low-key. But now it's like these county lines closing in on me. I see them everywhere together. And it's hitting a little too close to home. She's so far gone, but she didn't go far.

0: Aldean's Don't Tell Me, number four, Casey Musgraves in September, State Farm Show. 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
19: Across the country right now, at this very moment, there are probably arguments taking place about who's doing more of the housework, the homework, the shuttling of kids from this activity to that. It's true. By and large, women do more of this than men. But doesn't have to be that way. And if you and your spouse can level that playing field, it's going to make both of you and your kids happier. Psychologist Yelena Kecmanovic says this might be how you get there. As hard as it might be at first, try to think of your partner like a teammate, not an adversary. Learn how to do some of the chores your partner does to get a better understanding of how much effort something takes. And finally, take the time to acknowledge what the other person is doing. And every now and then, even express your appreciation. That'll go a long way. I'm Dr. Sanjay Gupta, helping you live a better life.
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0: Felisa, at least we could keep you entertained while stuck in the pickup line with the Hot 5 at 5. 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
9: If you are the parent of an infant, it can be really hard to find baby foods that are truly healthy for your child. According to a new study out of UNC Chapel Hill, almost three-quarters of baby foods are ultra-processed and may contain additives that are linked to potential health problems later in life. The study's lead author said what shocked her was that the top ingredient in 71% of these baby foods wasn't a fruit or vegetable, it was one or more additives that babies' guts are not fully developed enough to be able to handle. Eating the right food at this stage of life is so important because this is when children begin developing dietary preferences for the rest of their lives. So take the extra time to look at the ingredient labels on the foods you are buying. You're going to want short lists and also ingredients that you recognize. I'm Dr. Sanjay Gupta, helping you live a better life.
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6: Down to 56 tonight, 75 and sunny tomorrow, 80 on Friday. 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

0: But I do have free gas. A lot of it. 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
1: Turn the quiet up. Turn the noise down.

0: So, yeah, this happened earlier this afternoon, if you missed it. I actually have Kincaid's number memorized because of stuff like this.
1: I'm sorry.
0: What is wrong with you?
1: Sorry. I remember what I did. I put it on my backpack, and I forgot to take it off my backpack.
0: Why are we putting chewed gum on your backpack? Why are you saving it?
1: Gas prices have rendered Orbitz gum very expensive now, and I'm trying to savor the flavor as much as I can. We're living in trying times, Lucas.
0: If you're just tuning in to 101.5, what's happening in here is I'm berating Kincaid for leaving gum on the floor of the studio.
1: But I made things right. I Venmo'd you $20.
0: No, you didn't.
1: Money makes everything better.
0: Well, in that case, go ahead and leave gum on the floor in the studio anytime you like.
1: Thank you.
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13: If you are the parent of an infant, it can be really hard to find baby foods that are truly healthy for your child. According to a new study out of UNC Chapel Hill, almost three-quarters of baby foods are ultra-processed and may contain additives that are linked to potential health problems later in life. The study's lead author said what shocked her was that the top ingredient in 71% of these baby foods wasn't a fruit or vegetable. It was one or more additives that babies' guts are not fully developed enough to be able to handle. Eating the right food at this stage of life is so important because this is when children begin developing dietary preferences for the rest of their lives. So take the extra time to look at the ingredient labels on the foods you are buying. You're going to want short lists and also ingredients that you recognize. I'm Dr. Sanjay Gupta, helping you live a better life.
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0: If you struggle with addiction yourself or know somebody who does, this song, you'll get this song. I've never heard it put this way, and I actually think he wrote it while in rehab. Brian Martin, Tug of War on 101.5.
1: Well, I've been three sheets on the streets living sideways. I've been clear-headed, words in red on the right page. Between them Sundays and the nowhere run days, well, I'm just

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1: 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This is the highest in nearly 4 years.
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14: A Better Life with Dr. Sanjay Gupta.
15: You know, it's interesting. For such a long time, I think people thought about diseases as something that mostly happened later in life. Just in recent years, however, we as a society have really begun to think about preventing certain ailments much, much earlier. Case in point, new study out of Northwestern University School of Medicine found the mid-30s are a major turning point for men's heart health. For women, about a decade later. But for the men, this is the time when you really need to be thinking about your heart health seriously. At a bare minimum, start seeing a primary care doctor once a year just to get your blood pressure and cholesterol checked. You can also look up and then do your best to follow what is known as the American Heart Association's Life's Essential Eight. These are things everyone can do to decrease their risk of heart disease. I'm Dr. Sanjay Gupta, helping you live a better life.

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Live. I'm Bev Rainey. Thank you, as always, for joining us for an evening full of fun and lots of good country music. Can't wait to see this guy at the ACMs. It's Cody Johnson with The Fall. I've been

0: Where's that? Yep, yep. It's Country Nights Live. I'm Bev Rainey. And Dustin Lynch, you know, he loves doing shows. I have seen him go up on stage and just blow way past his end time because he was having so much fun. He really wants to make sure he does not let his fans down.
1: I think that's what keeps us grinding and the journey so much fun is every crowd's different. Music's really cool. It was a lot more fun than golf. Every time we tee it up, we win. So that's what's fun. It's kind of a guaranteed win playing shows. And my responsibility now is just not to let my fans down.
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13: A better life with Dr. Sanjay Gupta.
21: Should you still work out when you're injured, or should you take it easy? In most cases, one of the worst things you can do is flip the switch to be totally sedentary. That can lead to stiffness, muscle loss, even reduced coordination. Certified strength and conditioning coach Dana Santis told us, recovery is about choosing the right kind of movement at the right time. That means maybe working with someone like a physical therapist to harness movement as medicine. You'll need to prioritize controlled, high-quality movement over intensity, staying within pain-free or at least low symptom ranges of motion. You should think of pain as feedback, not a challenge to conquer. And as with any exercise, paying extra attention to your breath, your alignment, and your form, that's going to help you reach your goals faster. Take it slow. 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I'm Dr. Sanjay Gupta, helping you live a better life.

0: better life with Dr. Sanjay Gupta.
1: If you're someone who isn't super active, just thinking about the amount of exercise you're supposed to get every week can feel daunting. 75 minutes of vigorous exercise, 150 minutes of moderate intensity exercise. It's a lot. But I have some good news for you in the form of a recent study out of Norway. Researchers found that for most sedentary people, getting just 5 more minutes of meaningful movement a day had a statistically significant impact on their expected lifespan. So did reducing the amount of time they sat every day by just 30 minutes. That's not to say that this bare minimum is what you should aspire to, but I think it's a good reminder that doing something is always better than doing nothing. The point is, just get started. Work just a little bit more movement into your daily routine, and don't even think of it as exercise. I'm Dr. Sanjay Gupta, helping you live a better life.
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fact, the Billy Bob Thornton hanging on the show with us. Cannot wait. He's a character. I mean, he's lots of characters in lots of films and TV shows, but he's also a musician. We'll talk about it all on Friday. Here's Shane Proffitt, Long Live Country.

0: name's Lila. I'm calling from Atlanta, Georgia.
1: Okay.
0: I was wondering if you could play Brunette by Tucker Wetmore.
1: Absolutely. I will do it for you.

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1: Morgan Wallen quietly just showed how big his heart is. Last August, he paid for the funeral of a young fan he'd met just 2 months earlier, a boy who'd been fighting cancer and loved Morgan's music. His mom shared the story this week, saying Morgan's kindness has helped her get through each day. Carrie Underwood reminded everyone she can rock with the best of them on the American Idol finale, teaming up with Motley Crue for Home Sweet Home and Kickstart My Heart. She's long hinted she'd consider a rock album someday, and performances like that keep fans hoping. And Zach Bryan took his encore way off the ground in Ohio last weekend, literally climbing a stage structure with his guitar strapped on to perform Revival from Up High. That's your Country Nights Live News Update. I'm Bev Rainey.
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13: You know, it's interesting. For such a long time, I think people thought about diseases as something that mostly happened later in life. Just in recent years, however, we as a society have really begun to think about preventing certain ailments much, much earlier. Case in point, new study out of Northwestern University School of Medicine found the mid-30s are a major turning point for men's heart health. For women, about a decade later. But for the men, this is the time when you really need to be thinking about your heart health seriously. At a bare minimum, start seeing a primary care doctor once a year just to get your blood pressure and cholesterol checked. You can also look up and then do your best to follow what is known as the American Heart Association's Life's Essential 8. These are things everyone can do to decrease the risk of heart disease. I'm Dr. Sanjay Gupta, helping you live a better life.
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